0: site. Six men, all in their 20s, who were arrested, have been released on bail. Israel is accusing the Green Party of legitimizing terrorism after it adopted a controversial motion that Zionism is racist. Party policy now states that the movement to develop and protect a Jewish state in Israel will be treated as any other form of racism. 65% of those who voted backed the move, but leader Zach Polanski skipped it. It's a divisive issue among members at the party conference in Brighton.
1: The motion has set a beginning of very huge change in the political map of the UK and the world.
2: I would rather have been attacked for being a lentil-eating, sandal-wearing hippie than perhaps what we're going to be attacked on now.
0: A man has been arrested on suspicion of murder after the body of a woman was found in Norfolk. The victim in her 40s was discovered in Dursingham early yesterday. Conservative leader Kemi Badenoch promised to fix Britain as she opened her party's conference in Birmingham. She set out plans to tighten welfare spending and free childcare for higher-earning parents. Those earning more than £100,000 a year currently don't qualify, and that's been welcomed by some party members.
3: Yes, they should have the same access, but they are paying far, far more in taxes.
4: I think cliff edges never work.
5: I think we should be trying to give every opportunity to allow those children to get that education that they need.
0: Firefighters have been called out to a pub in Glasgow city centre. At its height, more than 50 crew were tackling flames at the Maltman in West Regent Lane. Now to sport, and Wales missed a chance to make it back-to-back wins in the Nations League with a 1-0 defeat at home to Denmark. The Republic of Ireland drew for the second game in a row, this time a 1-1 against Israel in Serbia. That's the latest. I'm Stevie Shillinglaw.
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8: A look at our weather for Monday on HFM. Well, it's going to be a nice, dry, sunny day. Some cloud around. Bit warmer than Sunday with a top temperature of 22 degrees. That's your Monday weather on HFM.
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3: From the Sky News Centre at 2, a week after a suspected terror plot at RAF Fairford in Gloucestershire, the US Air Force has removed all its bombers from there. 21 aircraft have been sent back to their bases in America. Six men have been arrested and bailed after three suspicious vans were found near the site, which the Trump administration has used to strike Iran. Our US correspondent David Blevins has the latest from Washington.
4: It is a rather vague statement from the Pentagon, which quite frankly leaves us with more questions than answers. We are left to assume it's because of the counter-terror operation there within the last week.
3: A man in his 40s has been arrested on suspicion of murder after the body of a woman was found in Norfolk. The victim in her 40s was discovered in Dursingham in the early hours of yesterday morning. The Justice Secretary's insisted the court backlog in England and Wales will fall during this Parliament as plans to scrap jury trials are watered down. Sir Keir Starmer wanted judge-led hearings for all but the most serious offences, which will now be limited to fraud and financial cases. Kemi Badenoch has declared the Conservatives will win the next election. The Tory leader opened their conference in Birmingham and followed Margaret Thatcher in publishing a 100-page booklet about how she'd govern. And now to sport, and Wales have suffered a third defeat in four Nations League games after losing 1-0 at home to Denmark. The hosts conceded a second-half penalty in Cardiff following an error from goalkeeper Danny Ward. And manager Craig Bellamy says they weren't able to sustain the required intensity.
5: If you've seen, like, Thursday, we're on the front foot, so we're able to shorten distance. Today, we just couldn't work it well enough, couldn't get the energy up enough to be able to have a bigger say in the game.
3: The Republic of Ireland, meanwhile, let a lead slip as they drew 1-1 with Israel in Serbia. And this year's Strictly Come Dancing has lost its first contestant. Celebrity hairstylist Chris Appleton's been eliminated. That's the latest. I'm Stevie Shillinglaw.
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6: A look at our weather for Monday on HFM. Well, it's going to be a nice, dry, sunny day. Some cloud around. Bit warmer than Sunday with a top temperature of 22 degrees. That's your Monday weather on HFM.
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You know you're going to have a lot of fun and you could win 20

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3: From the Sky News Centre at 3, the US Air Force has withdrawn all its bombers from RAF Fairford in Gloucestershire. A Pentagon official confirmed the B-1 aircraft have all returned to their home bases in the United States. It comes after a suspected terror plot at the base where six men were arrested and later bailed. Our US correspondent David Blevins says this could signal a change in direction from the White House.
4: President Trump scaling down the operation related to the war in Iran and having a reason to do that. It would not be terribly surprising given the impact that the very lengthy war in Iran is now having on his poll figures.
3: The five Green MPs insist the party's not anti-Semitic. Members voted to classify Zionism, the movement to develop and protect a Jewish state in Israel, as racist. Israel says it's legitimizing terrorism and has banned leader Zach Polanski, who didn't vote. Former co-leader and MP Adrian Ramsey says the right to self-determination was included in their last manifesto.
5: I feel I need to give my view because I know there will be Jewish party members, Jewish communities around the country who are disappointed, who are very upset by this motion passing, and I want them to see that there are elected Greens who stand by the Green Party's long-standing position.
3: A man in his 40s has been arrested on suspicion of murder after the body of a woman was found in Norfolk. The victim, also in her 40s, was discovered in Dursingham early yesterday. A Metropolitan Police officer is due in court later charged with sexually assaulting two women while on duty. PC Islam Abdelhadi is accused of two counts relating to two separate alleged incidents, one in January 2020 and the other in February last year. Now to sport, and Wales have suffered a third defeat in four Nations League games after losing 1-0 at home to Denmark. Meanwhile, the Republic of Ireland let a lead slip as they drew 1-1 with Israel in Serbia. And this year's Strictly Come Dancing has lost its first contestant. Celebrity hairstylist Chris Appleton's been eliminated. That's the latest. I'm Stevie Shillinglaw.
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6: A look at our weather for Monday on HFM. Well, it's going to be a nice, dry, sunny day. Some cloud around. Bit warmer than Sunday with a top temperature of 22 degrees. That's your Monday weather on HFM.
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0: 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And right now I'm giving the best deal ever on that new Plymouth Barracuda.
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1: Back.
0: Ra.
1: Ra.
0: Coo.
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0: Da.
1: Da.
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1: Baba, ra-ra, cuckoo, da-da.
0: Well, it ain't Barracuda, man. But I think we got a hit record.

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3: From the Sky News Centre at 4, the US Air Force has withdrawn all its bombers deployed to RAF Fairford in Gloucestershire. Last weekend, a police operation was aimed at stopping a suspected terror plot near the site. A Pentagon official confirmed they've been sent back to their home bases in the US. Six men, all in their 20s, who were arrested, have been released on bail. Israel's barred Zach Polanski from entering the country. Its foreign ministry has accused the Green Party leader in England and Wales of legitimising terrorism. He skipped a party conference vote that decided Zionism, the movement to develop and protect a Jewish state in Israel, is racist. And Kieran Andrieu campaigned for it.
4: This isn't about ethnicity. This isn't about religion. This isn't about individuals. This isn't about culture. It's about a material political ideology that emerged at a specific juncture in history because of specific material factors.
3: A man in his 40s has been arrested on suspicion of murder after the body of a woman was found in Norfolk. The victim, also in her 40s, was discovered in Dursingham in the early hours of yesterday morning. The Shadow Chancellor is promising the biggest deregulation project in a generation if the Conservatives win the next election. Andrew Griffith will tell the party's conference in Birmingham later that he'd make new homes and groceries cheaper. Now to sport, and Wales have suffered a third defeat in four Nations League games after losing 1-0 at home to Denmark. The hosts conceded a second-half penalty in Cardiff. Here's manager Craig Bellamy.
5: If you've seen, like, Thursday, we're on the front foot, so we're able to shorten distance. Today, we just couldn't work it well enough, couldn't get the energy up enough to be able to have a bigger say in the game.
3: Meanwhile, the Republic of Ireland let a lead slip as they drew 1-1 with Israel in Serbia. And Thomas Tuchel has called up Manchester City fullback Rico Lewis to the England squad. He's been added ahead of tomorrow's Nations League fixture against the Czech Republic at Wembley. That's the latest. I'm Stevie Shillinglaw.
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6: A look at our weather for Monday on HFM. Well, it's going to be a nice, dry, sunny day. Some cloud around. Bit warmer than Sunday with a top temperature of 22 degrees. That's your Monday weather on HFM.
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3: From the Sky News Centre at 5. A week after a suspected terror plot at RAF Fairford in Gloucestershire, the US Air Force has removed all of its bombers from there. 21 aircraft have been sent back to their bases in America. Six men have been arrested and bailed after three suspicious vans were found near the site, which the Trump administration had been using to strike Iran. Our US correspondent David Blevins has the latest from Washington.
4: It is a rather vague statement from the Pentagon, which quite frankly leaves us with more questions than answers. We are left to assume it's because of the counter-terror operation there within the last week.
3: The five Green MPs insist the party is not anti-Semitic. It's after 56% of members voted to classify Zionism, the movement to develop and protect a Jewish state in Israel, as racist. Israel says it's legitimising terrorism. Former co-leader and MP Adrian Ramsey says the right to self-determination was included in their last manifesto. He's saddened the motion has passed.
5: I feel I need to give my view because I know there will be Jewish party members, Jewish communities around the country who are disappointed, who are very upset by this motion passing, and I want them to see that there are elected Greens who stand by the Green Party's long-standing position.
3: A man's been arrested on suspicion of murder after the body of a woman was found in Norfolk. The victim, who's in her 40s, was discovered in Dursingham in the early hours of yesterday morning. The latest figures show government funding for hospices in some areas is as little as 3%. On average, the government only funds around 40% of the cost of end-of-life care, with the rest coming from donations. And in sport, Wales missed the chance to make it back-to-back wins in the Nations League with a 1-0 defeat at home to Denmark. The Republic of Ireland drew 1-1 against Israel in Serbia. That's the latest. I'm Elizabeth Secker.
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6: A look at our weather for Monday on HFM. Well, it's going to be a nice, dry, sunny day. Some cloud around. Bit warmer than Sunday with a top temperature of 22 degrees. That's your Monday weather on HFM.
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0: Chris Jones's Sunday Bit in the Middle. From 11am. 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
3: From the Sky News Centre at 6. The United States has withdrawn all of its bombers from RAF Fairford in Gloucestershire. No official reason's been given, but it follows a suspected bomb plot there last weekend. Six men have been arrested and released on bail. More than 100 demonstrators gathered in Gosport in Hampshire last night to protest against migrants arriving by small boat. The Home Office says around 150 people were brought ashore by the RNLI. The leader of the Green Party has been banned from Israel after members voted to define Zionism as racism. Zach Polanski didn't take part in the vote at the party conference in Brighton yesterday. 56% of members voted for the motion that Israel's foreign ministry says is legitimizing terrorism. Rabbi Charlie Baginski thinks the policy itself's racist.
4: When a political party takes that element of Jewish identity, defines it for the Jews, declares it inherently racist, and effectively tells Jews that participation requires repudiating it, that's discrimination and that is racism.
3: The government's being urged to follow in the EU's footsteps and ban toxic toys. More than 30 products have been recalled in the UK this year, with tests revealing asbestos in play sand and forever chemicals in stuffed toys. Campaigner Chloe Topping says it's vital to reduce the risk.
5: Children are going to be exposed through water, through their diet, through the air, and it's just the idea that toys are yet another route of exposure. The EU updated these rules at the end of last year. We don't want toys that are deemed unsafe for children in the EU being dumped on our market.
3: Google's being taken to court over hidden charges on the Play Store app spanning over 10 years. The action's being brought on behalf of around 20 million consumers. And Wales missed the chance to make it back-to-back wins in the Nations League with a 1-0 defeat at home to Denmark. The Republic of Ireland drew 1-1 against Israel in Serbia. That's the latest. I'm Faye De Silva.
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6: A look at our weather for Monday on HFM. Well, it's going to be a nice, dry, sunny day. Some cloud around. Bit warmer than Sunday with a top temperature of 22 degrees. That's your Monday weather on HFM.
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0: Hello?
1: Hi, baby. 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
0: What? Man, if I don't ever see you again, it'll be too soon. You stayed away too long. I've packed.

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3: From the Sky News Centre at 7. All American bomber aircraft have been removed from RAF Fairford. The Gloucestershire airbase was the target of a suspected terror plot last weekend. Six men have been arrested and bailed following the incident, which the Prime Minister, Andy Burnham, says could be linked to Iran. It denies this. Our reporter, Emma Birchley, says there could also be military reasons behind the withdrawal.
4: Will there be more strikes, or is this a time where the United States is scaling back operations in Iran, and does the removal of the bombers signal that change?
3: A murder investigation's underway after a woman was found at a property in Norfolk. Police discovered the victim in her 40s in Dursingham yesterday morning. A man's been arrested. More than 100 demonstrators gathered in Hampshire last night to protest against migrants arriving in a small boat. The Home Office says around 150 people were brought ashore in Gosport by the RNLI. Jewish groups have condemned the Greens for declaring Zionism as a form of racism. Israel's banned leader Zach Polanski from entering the country after his party voted in favour of the motion. The Israeli Foreign Ministry says the move goes beyond the boundaries of legitimate political debate. Wales suffered a third defeat in Four Nations League games after losing 1-0 at home to Denmark. Manager Craig Bellamy says they weren't able to sustain the required intensity.
5: Today we just couldn't work it well enough, couldn't get the energy up enough to be able to have a bigger say in the game.
3: Republic of Ireland manager Jaime Howe Grimsons called on UEFA to keep his team and Israel apart in the future. They drew 1-1 in the Nations League, which was played despite protests from pro-Palestine groups in Ireland. And campaigners are stepping up calls for the UK to ban toxic toys that contain harmful chemicals. It's being urged to follow in the EU's footsteps. That's the latest. I'm Faye De Silva.
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6: Thanks very much indeed, Faye. Good morning, I'm Dave Irving. It's Monday, October the 5th, 2026, 2 minutes past seven. Weather-wise today, another mild day. Any early mist and fog patches will clear, leaving sunny spells, patchy clouds throughout the day. Staying dry, which is a good thing. Maximum high round about 20 degrees. Currently, it is 13 degrees in Market Harborough.
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6: So if you're travelling by rail, we start with good news. All trains are running on time. The next one in is the 7:27 to London, St Pancras on Platform 2. And if you want to go north, the 7:36 to Nottingham on Platform 1. As I say, all trains are currently running on time. On the roads, not much to tell you. Expect queuing traffic on Rocking Road and Gores Lane. The junction there is three-way temporary traffic lights are still in place while they're doing roadwork improvements right through until November. High Street, Fleckley, that is closed for Severn Trent until Friday. Griffin Road, Braybrook, closed until Friday. The A4304, that's Coventry Road, Brookfield Road and Lovenham Hill. They've got multi-way signals there for Leicester Highways until the 20th of November. Farndon Road, Great Oxen, two-way signals for the National Grid until Wednesday. And one just in, the A508 Harbour Road, that is closed in both directions at Maidwell. That's just across the other side of the A14 as you head towards Lamport and Brixworth. That is a burst water main there, so it's suggested that you find an alternative route. That's the A508, both directions near Maidwell with a burst water main. And that's your traffic and travel.
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Good morning, all. Guess what? It's me. I'm back here. Thanks very much indeed for Steve Watts for sitting in the chair. It's mine again.

That's Phil Collins' studio. It's 12 minutes past 7. That's very bad. And Keith, morning, you two. It's good to be back. Yes, I was away in Crete for 2 weeks. The first week I was sunbathing, and the second week I was mostly swimming due to the fact that it was torrential rain and floods for a week. And so I've come back, not so much with a suntan, more rusty, that's all. Horrendous weather, disaster zones out there. My phone out there kept flashing with messages, danger warnings, and that telling you where places were flooded. And all I had to do was look out the window and I could see where the places were flooded. So, yeah, it didn't spoil the holiday. You know, we still had fun, you know. There was one day where we were out in the car and we sunk into mud, and we were there for about 20 minutes, and we found a nice man who needed 20 euros, and he had a truck. So he pulled us out of that, but we were out trying to push it in our bare feet in that, you know, up to our knees in mud and water. Yeah, that's all part of the holiday experience. That's what you expect when you go on holiday, you know. And then, of course, Saturday night, Sunday morning, we got home yesterday morning, but Saturday night we were still worried about driving across Crete to get to the airport, because there was rock falls, mudslides, floods, you name it. But we managed to do it, and we got out of one place about, 10 or 15 minutes just before a big flood hit. The rain had eased off a little bit and things were looking nice. And we said, you know what, you know, we'd stop there for a coffee. We thought, let's just move on now, head towards the airport, you know. Well, no, we've got hours. No, let's just move on. So we did. And thank goodness we did, because there was cars floating in the street in that place about 15 minutes later. So, yeah, we were very, very lucky. We got back safe and sound. Slightly rusty, as I say, but hey-ho, it's a holiday experience, isn't it? Oh, morning to Brian Johnson. I shall play a track for you in a minute. Just been on the blower.

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1: Wonder stuff, it's your money I'm after baby. The good news was that while I was away on holiday, I was still listening to HFM, had it on all the time. So thanks very much indeed to Steve Watts for sitting in. He done a grand job. And what was that? I was listening to yesterday. Right, I'll come back to that because I was listening to somebody yesterday. I can't think who it was. But anyway, right, it's 7:26. Usual things happening today. There'll be the Three of a Kind quiz. That's around about 8:40. And if you want a song played or a request or a dedication, you know the drill. Give us a call, 01858 464 666.

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You can catch me on a Tuesday evening, alternating with Adam Wilson and his Quiet Revolution. 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

0: Gay and Pride and Joy on 102.3 HFM. The time is 7:32. I've got to say good morning, by the way, to George, to Nikos, and quite a few others I'll do later on. But they're listening in Crete as we speak. Yes. Morning, George.
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0: Right, just a quick look at the trains for you. East Midlands, South, and the 7:36 to Nottingham is on time. That's the next train in on Platform 1. If you want to head south to London for the day, 7:59 on Platform 2. Quick reminder for you, though, that trains running through Bedford will be cancelled, delayed, or revised. This is because of work on the track there. It does mean this, that they're travelling slowly through Bedford today. Apart from that, all other trains are looking A-OK.
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Especially for Richie there. Richie, I've missed you. Yes, I certainly have indeed. Morning to Melinda. Missed you too as well. Still the same. It's a letter from America there. Proclaimers for Richie. If you do have a request, by the way, just get in touch. We can squeeze them in today. Oh, tough three of a kind quiz as well. Just because it's Monday, no, I'm not going to make it easy. It's the first one back, so it's going to be a toughie, all right? Just get used to it.

0: Real name, Kaylee Rose, is it Amstutz, I think it is, known professionally as Chapel Roan, American singer-songwriter. She's known for her camp and drag queen influence. I'll tell you, if you ever have a look at a picture, look her up. Chapel Roan, R-O-A-N. And, yeah, she looks like a drag queen, but she's not.
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0: City 3-2. All the key action was taking place in extra time. Special shout out to Dempsey Arlott John, who scored all three goals. Fantastic hat trick. Well done indeed. So, yeah, good result for them. 3-2. Brilliant.
1: 2, 4, 6, 8.
2: What are you doing?
1: I'm counting requests to be lined up.
2: Can I help?
1: Well, of course you can.
2: Oh, 1, 3, 5, 7.
1: What are you doing?
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1: Yes, but it goes 2, 4, 6, 8.
2: No, I'm going 1, 3, 5, 7.
1: You're counting every other one.
2: So are you.
1: But if we do it together...
2: No,
1: 1, 2, 3, 4, 5, 6, 7, 8.
2: Excellent. So we do every other one?
1: Yes, we do. We're the Every Other Week show.
2: 6 till 9 on a Monday.
1: Every week.
2: With me, Colin J, 1 week.
1: And me, Phil Jessen, the other week.
2: Two presenters with one show. It'll never work.

One more track and then it's news time. Good morning to Gary and Sue. They're a lovely day off on a Monday morning. I was in the market yesterday as well, the indoor market. I went straight to the cheese stall and it was shut. Being beat up and battered around. It was a Sunday after all.

0: Marion Sue for you, travelling Wilburys at the time, just 7:59, just coming up towards 8 o'clock, time for the news.
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4: It's 8 o'clock. I'm Nick Shaw. Bottled water is being provided as water supply problems in villages near Market Harbour enter a third day. Several burst mains have left some people without water, while others are experiencing very low pressure. East Farndon, Great Oxenden, Clipston, Calmarsh and Maidwell are among the villages affected, with parts of Rothwell also impacted. Anglian Water says teams are working as hard as possible to restore supplies. Meanwhile, some people in Market Harborough were without electricity for more than 6 hours yesterday. Nearly 2,000 properties in the north of the town were initially affected by the outage shortly after 9 a.m, caused by a fault on a power line. National Grid Electricity Distribution has thanked people for their patience while the fault was fixed. The US Air Force has withdrawn all its bombers from RAF Fairford in Gloucestershire. The Pentagon officials confirm the B-1 aircraft have all returned to their home bases in the United States. It comes after a suspected terror plot at the base, where 6 men were arrested and later bailed. Sky's US correspondent David Blevins says this could signal a change in direction from the White House.
5: President Trump scaling down the operation related to the war in Iran and having a reason to do that. It would not be terribly surprising, given the impact that the very lengthy war in Iran is now having on his poll figures.
4: Controversial plans for 85 new homes between two estates in Market Harborough look set to be approved after Harborough District Council decided not to contest a planning appeal. Councillors rejected the scheme for land between Farndale View and Farndon Fields earlier this year over flooding concerns, but the developer appealed. The council says it's reviewed its position against updated national planning policy, although a planning inspector will still have the final say. Sport, and in football, Harborough Town will find out later who they'll face in the fourth qualifying round of the FA Cup. After a dramatic win on Saturday booked their place in the draw, the Bees came from behind to beat St Albans City 3-2, thanks to a late hat-trick from Dempsey Arlott John, who says it was great to give the fans something to celebrate.
6: They come away and they make it sound like home, and they're just always on our side, even when we've been on a bit of a bad running streak. But that's football, man. Stuff happens. But like today they needed like that FA Cup feeling.
4: Meanwhile, Desborough Town drew 1-1 at home to Eynesbury Rovers in the United Counties League Premier South. And in rugby, Market Harborough secured their first win of the new season after beating Kettering by 32 points to 15.
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4: Fairly cloudy start to the day, but some bright spells developing as we head through this morning and into this afternoon. Dry and mild, highs for South Leicestershire and North Northants, 22 Celsius.
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2: 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Curious? You should be, or will be revealed soon.
4: That's the latest. 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
0: If you're travelling by rail this morning, East Midlands train starts at the 808 to Nottingham is the next train in, running a couple of minutes late. That's going to come in at 8:10 on Platform 1. If you want to head south to London, 8:27 on Platform 2 is that on time. A reminder for you that the trains running through Bedford could be cancelled, delayed by up to 20 minutes or even revised. This is due to work happening on the track down there. And looking at the roads in the region, let me just bring the roads back up. I had them earlier on. Bear with me. Ah, there we go. There we got the roads. They disappeared for a while. Farndon Road, Great Oxenden, that's two-way signals for the National Grid until Wednesday. A4304, Coventry Road, Brookfield Road and Lubbenham Hill in Market Harbour. Multi-way signals there until the 20th November. Griffin Road, Braybrook, that is a road closure for Northamptonshire Highways until Friday. High Street in Fleckney, that is closed for Severn Trent until Friday. Rocking Road, Gores Lane, do we need to tell you? Temporary traffic lights there, long queues in all directions. Also, the A508 Harbour Road, both directions in Maidwell. That's just across the other side of the A14 as you head towards Lamport and Brixworth. That's a burst water main, so that is closed there. And they have suggested you find an alternative route for whatever your direction may be.
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0: Michael Ball, and Love Changes Everything. He never played the Phantom, did he? I'm just trying to think. At any time, was he in Phantom of the Opera? He might have been. I don't know.
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1: News headlines coming your way in a couple of minutes' time. And don't forget, around about 8:40, it will be time to do Monday's Three of a Kind quiz. The first one for a foreigner. Yeah. Ow! And it's not going to be easy, okay?

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2: Bottled water is being provided and people are being offered the use of showers at Harborough Leisure Centre as water supply problems in villages near Market Harborough enter a third day. Meanwhile, some homes and businesses in Market Harborough were without electricity for more than 6 hours yesterday. All American bomber aircraft have been moved from RAF Fairford after the Gloucestershire base was targeted in a suspected terror plot. Controversial plans for new homes between two Market Harborough estates look set to be approved after the District Council decided not to contest a planning appeal. And in football, Harborough Town will find out later who they'll face in the fourth qualifying round of the FA Cup after a dramatic win on Saturday booked their place in the draw. The weather fairly cloudy, but we are expecting it to brighten up as we head through today, staying dry to a mild, highs 22 Celsius. That's the latest more news at the top of the hour.
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0: Quick look at the trains for you, all running on time currently. The next one in is the 8:34 to Nottingham. That's Platform 1 if you want to head south to London. 8:55 on Platform 2. And a couple of things on the road, also to do with water leaks. The A508 Harbour Road is closed in both directions in Maidwell for repairs to a burst water main. Drivers are urged to find alternative routes. Should that not say divers, of all the water that's flooding about at the moment? Drivers find an alternative route. And the B576 Desborough Road in Rothwell is closed at the junction with Greening Road. That's for emergency repairs as well to another burst water main.
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Morning to Sarah Gale. Says, Dave, have you got any Tina Charles? Yeah, we've got Tina Charles. I had Tina Charles on the programme a couple of years back. Lovely lady, yes. So, for you... Oh, your three-of-a-kind quiz straight after this, by the way. Enjoy this in the meantime.

0: go wrong with a bit of Tina Charles, you know. The time is just come up to 8:40. Three of a kind coming your way after this. Also music from Selector, Chris Stapleton and Simon Dupree, would you believe?
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0: So here it is then, the first one back after a two-week break. It's time for a Monday morning three-of-a-kind quiz. As the week goes on, they will get progressively more difficult. But we like to start with a difficult one as well now. So every day is going to be a difficult one. Three questions, three answers. Work out the answers to the questions and then work out what connects them. Sounds simple, doesn't it? Eh, not always. When you've got that connection, that is your fourth answer. You send all four answers to me here at the station. Various ways you can do that. You can telephone 01858 464 666. That's 464 666. You can email studio@harbourfm.co.uk. 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Question number one, then. Harry Webb is better known as who? Harry Webb is better known as who? Question number two. Name the band formed in Oregon in 1994 by Courtney Taylor Taylor. Name the band formed in Oregon in 1994 by Courtney Taylor Taylor. Yes, he's got a double barrel name and both names are Taylor. And question number three. Who adopted the Hebrew name Esther in 2004 as part of her study of Jewish mysticism, otherwise known as the Kabbalah? Who adopted the Hebrew name Esther in 2004 as part of her study of Jewish mysticism, otherwise known as the Kabbalah? That's your question.
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0: 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When I picture John Mayer in the mornings, which I often do, I think of him sitting on his porch in a rocking chair, probably with his banjo in his hand and a blade of grass between his lips there.
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Kevin Dupree and the Big Sound. That wasn't one individual. The band there was wasn't there was no Simon in the band. It was brothers Derek, Phil, and Ray Shulman, and they went on to I think it was a prog rock band they went on and formed called Gentle Giant back in the late 60s. Somebody out there that knows more about prog rock than me will probably tell me I'm wrong. That's okay.

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3: It's 9 o'clock, I'm Nick Shaw. People affected by ongoing water supply problems are being offered the use of showers at Harborough Leisure Centre. Bottled water is also being provided as villages including Clipston, East Farndon and Kelmarsh enter a third day without water or with very low pressure. A series of burst water mains has caused the problems, and Anglian Water says its teams are working as hard as possible to restore supplies. Meanwhile, some homes and businesses in Markets Harborough were without electricity for more than 6 hours yesterday. Nearly 2,000 properties in the north of the town were initially affected by the outage, which began shortly after 9 a.m. and was caused by a fault on a power line. All American bomber aircraft have been removed from RAF Fairford. It's after the Gloucestershire Air Base was the target of a suspected terror plot last weekend. 6 men have been arrested and bailed following the incident, which the Prime Minister Andy Burnham says could be linked to Iran. It denies this. Sky's Emma Birchley says there could also be military reasons behind the withdrawal.
4: Will there be more strikes, or is this a time where the United States is scaling back operations in Iran, and does the removal of the bombers signal that change?
3: Harborough District Council's decided not to contest an appeal over plans for 85 new homes between two estates, meaning it's likely to go ahead. Councillors rejected the controversial scheme for land between Farndale View and Farndon Fields earlier this year over flooding concerns, but the developer appealed. The authority says it's reviewed its position against updated national planning policy, although a planning inspector will still have the final say. Sport, and in football, a dramatic late comeback has sent Harborough Town into the fourth qualifying round of the FA Cup. The Bees came from behind to beat St Albans City 3-2 on Saturday, with Dempsey Arlott John scoring a hat-trick, including 2 goals in added time. Manager Mitch Austin was delighted.
5: He's put us into the next round and he scored an unbelievable 3 goals with it. Is that the start of more goals to come? I certainly hope so, and it's certainly what I'll be pushing to make sure that the boys give us more.
3: The draw for the next round takes place this afternoon. Meanwhile, Desborough Town drew 1-1 at home to Ainsbury Rovers in the United Counties League Premier South. And in rugby, Markets Harborough secured their first win of the new season after beating Kettering by 32 points to 15.
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6: If you're travelling by rail this morning, East Midlands tells that all trains are running on time. The next one's the 9:06. That will take you to Nottingham from Platform 1. And if you want to go south to London, 9:26 on Platform 2. All trains this morning so far really have been running on time. I think we only had 1 2-minute delay, which is nothing really. On the roads, let's have a look at that for you. Expect queuing traffic on Rockin Road and Gores Lane in Market Harborough. Three-way temporary traffic light is still there, and they will be there till November, but that's just round the corner. High Street, Fleckney, that's a road closure for Severn Trent until Friday. Griffin Road, Braybrook, that's a road closure until Friday. Northamptonshire Highway's working there. A4304 Coventry Road, Brookfield Road and Lumbnam Hill in Market Harbour. Multi-way signals there at that junction. That's ongoing till the 20th of November. Farndon Road, Great Oxenden, two-way signals for the National Grid. That's ongoing until Wednesday. The A508 Harbour Road is closed in both directions in Maidwell. That's across the other side of the A14. That's for repairs to a burst water main. And drivers are urged to find alternative routes for that one. And the B576, finally, Desborough Road in Rothwell. That's closed at the junction with Greening Road. That's for emergency repairs. And that is also for a burst water main. So avoid the area if you can.
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0: yes or no. But that was record of the week 3 or 4 weeks ago. Now, if you can do with a little help getting to grips with your smartphone, your tablet or your computer, Vassals Digital Volunteers can offer friendly, practical support with using your new technology. Maybe somebody's bought you a phone for your birthday, something you don't quite know how to use it. Whether it's getting used to send text messages, apps, joining onto apps, navigating websites, or getting to grips with computer programs, they will be at Market Harbour Library this Wednesday. That's the 7th of October, from 10:30. They can help you use your device, although they don't carry out repairs. I wish they did, because my wife smashed her phone while we're on holiday. Well, she dropped it, and it's absolutely useless now. We went over to the shop yesterday to see if they can fix it, and because they cannot get into it to access all her data, because it won't let them go into settings, it needs a new phone, basically, because you've got to be able to wipe your phone due to the Data Protection Act before they will fix it. So you don't want to hand your phone over to a place where they send it off and people get into it and they go, oh, look, there's all your banking details. So no, and she can't do that. So, yeah. Anyway, Wednesday, 7th of October, 10:30, Vassal Digital Volunteers will be at the library in the Symington's building. You can get yourself down there. And they can help you out. How to use your phones, your laptops and everything.
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2: That's what happens when you take a holiday. I forgot that. I hadn't read out the questions again for the second time. Let me do that now. You'll still have plenty of time to enter. Question number one. Harry Webb is better known as who? Or is it whom? Harry Webb is better known as whom? Number two. This band formed in Oregon in 1994 was formed by Courtney Taylor Taylor and I think Pete Holmstrom is the other guy. The band was formed in Oregon in 1994 by Courtney Taylor Taylor and Pete Holmstrom. What was that band? And question number three, who adopted the Hebrew name Esther in 2004 as part of her study of Jewish mysticism, otherwise known as the Kabbalah? That's your question.
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0: That's Taffy. I think her real name was Catherine Key or something like that, or Quay, whichever you pronounce, I'm not sure.
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0: brilliant song, Lewis Capaldi. Morning, Jazz. He says, Dave, where's the cheapest petrol in Market Harborough? Well, I'm not going to tell you where the cheapest garage is. We're not going to give anybody free advertising. I can tell you that right across Market Harborough, all the garages, just had a look at them, the cheapest petrol is 170.9 up to 177.9. And then diesel ranges from 188.9 to 197.9. All you got to do is find the garages.
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2: Bottled water is being provided and people are being offered the use of showers at Harborough Leisure Centre as water supply problems in villages near Markets Harborough enter a third day. Meanwhile, some homes and businesses in Markets Harborough were without electricity for more than 6 hours yesterday. All American bomber aircraft have been moved from RAF Fairford after the Gloucestershire base was targeted in a suspected terror plot. Controversial plans for new homes between two Markets Harborough estates look set to be approved after the District Council decided not to contest a planning appeal. And in football, Harborough Town will find out later who they'll face in the fourth qualifying round of the FA Cup after a dramatic win on Saturday booked their place in the draw. The weather fairly cloudy, but we are expecting it to brighten up as we head through today, staying dry too, and mild highs, 22 Celsius. That's the latest more news at the top of the hour.
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Old Jones and High Times. I was introduced to the blues, listen to him. Nominations are now open for Harbour District Physical Activity Awards. The awards celebrate local athletes, coaches, volunteers, clubs, schools and community groups making a difference through sport and physical activity. The awards ceremony takes place at Harbour Leisure Centre in November. Hasn't got a date for it yet. With nominations closing on October the 11th. Oh, right, OK, so get them in quick. But the actual presentation is in November. Don't know the date. But if you know someone who deserves recognition, you can nominate them now online. Just head over to HFM's website and click the link on the homepage. That's for Harbour District Physical Activity Awards. What's physical activity? I don't do a lot of that.

0: let's do the answers to today's Three of a Kind. Now, you had a two-week rest from the Three of a Kind quiz, so you had plenty of time to sharpen your pencils, and, yeah, you've done not bad.
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0: So here we go with the questions and answers. Harry Webb is better known as who? Well, I think everybody knows that's Cliff Richard. Number two, name the band formed in Oregon in 1994 by Courtney Taylor Taylor and Pete Holmstrom. I was right on that one. It was Pete Holmstrom. That was the Dandy Warhols. Took the name from Andy Warhol, by the way. And number three, who adopted the Hebrew name Esther in 2004 as part of a study of Jewish mysticism? She didn't change her name, she just adopted the name. Known as Kabbalah, yes, Madonna. So your three answers, Cliff Richard, the Dandy Warhols and Madonna. What was the connection? Well, how did you do, first of all? Mark Field, yes, you got one, you got Cliff Richard, right? But there again, I know you don't look at the internet. See, you weren't cheating. Colin and Linda Ford, Dave Bottrell Ford, Linda McCormick Ford, Fiona McConnell Ford, Sue and Don Ford, Don West, you got four. Elaine Bibbles Ford, Jez Burns Ford, Angus and Liam three. Excuse me, Angus and Liam three. Juliet Mayer, Juliet, did you get four? I don't know. I've got you down as three here at the moment. You might have got four. I'll check again. Yvette, you got four. Sheila Gilbert four, Dean four, and Jackie Kolicek, top of the pile with four. First out of the bag. It was a nice, easy one, actually. All had songs about holidays. Cliff Richard, Summer Holiday, Madonna, Holiday, and the Dandy Warhols, Every Day Should Be a Holiday. Well done if you got it right. Commiserations, as usual, if you got it wrong.
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David Bowie, Rebel Rebel. Juliet Mayer, good morning to you. I've checked back on my emails, and yes, you did get four. I don't know why I had you down for three. But you got four. You weren't first out of the bag ring, but you were quite early on. Coming your way in about 10, 15 minutes, it'll be Smithy.

That's about it from me. Time for just one more track. I will see you tomorrow morning, bright and early, 7 o'clock sharp. Smithy with you straight after the news. Thanks for your company. I will see you tomorrow. Good to be back. Enjoy the rest of the day. Ta-ra.

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3: It's 10 o'clock. I'm Nick Shaw. Bottled water is being provided as water supply problems in villages near Market Harborough enter a third day. Several burst mains have left some people without water, while others are experiencing very low pressure. East Farndon, Great Oxenden, Clipston, Calmarsh and Maidwell are among the villages affected. Harborough Leisure Centre is also allowing some villagers the use of its showers. Anglian Water says teams are working as hard as possible to restore supplies. Meanwhile, some people in Market Harborough were without electricity for more than 6 hours yesterday. Nearly 2,000 properties in the north of the town were initially affected by the outage shortly after 9 a.m, caused by a fault on a power line. National Grid Electricity Distribution has thanked people for their patience while the fault was fixed. The US Air Force has withdrawn all its bombers from RAF Fairford in Gloucestershire. The Pentagon officials confirm the B-1 aircraft have all returned to their home bases in the United States. It comes after a suspected terror plot at the base, where 6 men were arrested and later bailed. Sky's US correspondent David Blevins says this could signal a change in direction from the White House.
4: President Trump scaling down the operation related to the war in Iran and having a reason to do that. It would not be terribly surprising, given the impact that the very lengthy war in Iran is now having on his poll figures.
3: Controversial plans for 85 new homes between two estates in Market Harborough look set to be approved after Harborough District Council decided not to contest a planning appeal. Councillors rejected the scheme for land between Farndale View and Farndon Fields earlier this year over flooding concerns, but the developer appealed. The council says it's reviewed its position against updated national planning policy, although a planning inspector will still have the final say. Sport, and in football, Harborough Town will find out later who they'll face in the fourth qualifying round of the FA Cup. After a dramatic win on Saturday booked their place in the draw, the Bees came from behind to beat St Albans City 3-2, thanks to a late hat-trick from Dempsey Arlott John, who says it was great to give the fans something to celebrate.
5: They come away and they make it sound like home, and they're just always on our side, even when we've been on a bit of a bad running streak. But that's football, man. Stuff happens. But like today they needed like that FA Cup feeling.
3: Meanwhile, Desborough Town drew 1-1 at home to Eynesbury Rovers in the United Counties League Premier South. And in rugby, Market Harborough secured their first win of the new season after beating Kettering by 32 points to 15.
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3: 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Highs for South Leicestershire and North Northants of 22 Celsius.
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1: 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You should be, or will be revealed soon.
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heart of Harborough. We are HFM. Next on HFM, it's the Dave Smith Show, which may contain bad jokes, steps, and Dave Smith, which some listeners may find distressing. I used to

0: Robbie Williams getting us underway for a Monday then, and Spread Your Wings from Intensive Care. Love that song.
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0: Don't usually do travel unless it's something really urgent on this, but Diane's been on. Morning, Diane. She says, I don't know if it's still the case, but the burst water mains completely closed the A508 at Maidwell in both directions. That is the case, yeah. Poor Diane had to double back towards Northampton, then come up the old Welford Road this morning to get to Market Harborough from Northampton. So, yeah, that's the A508 Harbour Road closed in both directions in Maidwell for urgent repairs to a burst water main. You are urged to find alternative routes. So that's a pretty major route out of town. So if you are coming towards Harbour or going away from Harbour, then the A508 is closed at Maidwell. If you do spot anything like that, let us know. 01858 464 666 and we can tell everybody else about it just like that. As long as it is safe and legal to do so, because I'm not paying your fine.
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0: Oh, Ninja's been on already then. Hey, it's 9 minutes past 10. He's moaning already. Christ, sausage. You said that's not a Robbie classic. It is. It is in our house. Mrs. Smith knows all the words to that as well. Anyway, welcome to Monday. October the 5th already then. If it's your birthday today, happy birthday. And as always, if you do want to get interactive today, feel free to get in touch. Give us a shout. We can give you a shout out or whatever the kids say.
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0: If it is your birthday today, you celebrate it alongside Steve Miller of the Steve Miller Band, the more successful musical ones of the Miller Band brothers, I do believe. Thanks, Olaf. That's one of Olaf's jokes from back in the day. He's 83 today, Steve Miller Band. Steve Miller, sorry. Brian Johnson, lead singer with Aussie Rockers AC/DC since around 1980 then. You know, he was born in Gateshead. 79 today. Also, Russell Mayall as well, the American pop singer with Sparks, who famously sang This Town Ain't Big Enough for the Both of Us. He's the one who doesn't look like Hitler. He's 78 today. Curly hair, lovely. Bob Geldof as well, the man behind Live Aid. Just give us your money. That's him, yeah, 75. Although he never actually said that. That's a comment attributed to him, isn't it? But apparently he never said that anyway. 75, looking well for it. Hedge backwards, that's him, is he? Yeah. Harold Faltermeyer as well, a German musician, composer and record producer, and made the Top Gun anthem and everything else, and he even made Axel F. Should we... Oh, I'm going to play that in a minute. He's 74 today. Who else? Oh, Guy Pearce. He's kind of English-Australian actor, famous for his roles in LA Confidential, Memento, but he'll always be Mike Young in Neighbours for me. Yeah, 59 today. And Kate Winslet as well, it's her birthday. English actress, star of Titanic, and finally an Oscar winner in 2009 for a role in The Reader after receiving 6 nominations before. 51 today. And Nicola Roberts. And I didn't realise she was born in Lincolnshire. Is she from Skegge? Is she? Yeah, not that bit of Lincolnshire. Anyway, she's best known for being Girls Aloud and creating the beauty range Dainty Doll. 41 today. So that's the great and the good you celebrate it alongside. Big list there, isn't it? Hey, enjoy your birthday if it is your birthday. On the show today, then, we have a sticky bit. We have a survey of the day. And we have the headline hits as well. I'll tell you what that is in a sec. Then we'll get your inspiration and for songs and artists and titles and lyrics. You know it works. We'll do that after 12 then. But first, I'll tell you what. Let's go back to the 80s and have some Harold Faltermeyer.
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0: Of course, ruined by that crazy frog. Don't be doing...
5: Ding, ding.

What a series of films, eh? XLF then, Harold Faltermeyer, whose birthday it is today. I got some Black Box on the way for Richie Z. Morning to the Collins Massive as well. And hello to you. I've been enjoying the new album from The Blossoms. It's called Songs from the Wedding Cake, I think it's called. This from that then, the first track. It's called A Joke About Divorce. No laughing matter about it, yeah. Blossoms are my newfound thing. I know they've been about for ages, but I'm

0: Songs from the Wedding Cake is the new album from the Blossoms, then came out over the weekend. And, yeah, I love it already. Right, so Black Box on the way. We'll play you some Scouting for Girls as well in honour of James Bond Day. More about that in a sec. And the headline hits today. It's World Teachers Day today, so we're going for songs related to teachers then. Hello, teachers. I'm having another inset day. Been back 3 weeks. I had an inset day Friday, or the local to us anyway. The grandkids running around, annoying me, kicking footballs off my car. Trying to get some sleep, you know. World Teachers Day, that's going to be the subject of our headline hits today then. So anything to do with teaching, education or anything like that. I can think of a few obvious ones, but if you've got any song suggestions, let me know. Dave Smith's headline hits. And I'll curate a little list then and get the best ones on after the news at 12 for you.
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0: a mobile DJ, plenty of weddings and never used to get up and boogie to this. And me, of course. Mark says, did I mention Mike from Neighbours? He was in Priscilla, Queen of the Desert. He was, yes, yeah. Very serious actor now, isn't he? Yeah. Not the object of Plain Jane's desires in Neighbours. Oh, memory unlocked there. Thanks to Sue for your suggestion of Elton John. Don't think I've got that one, but I will get you some David Guetta on in a second then. Run, Run, River. We'll get that on. First, it's James Bond Day today. So, it's apparently marking 64 years since the date of the premiere of the first James Bond movie then, which was Dr. No in 1962. People are suggesting there's going to be a big news about the new James Bond might be today, but we're going to have to wait and see. I've heard nothing yet. What way could we celebrate James Bond Day in our own humdrum lives today? Well, you could order a coffee from your nearest coffee shop or cafe and put it in a flask of some kind and ask if you can have it shaken, not stirred. That'd be nice. Maybe sign off your emails today at work with your surname first, then your full name afterwards. Something like, you know, kind regards, Smith. Dave Smith. Yeah, that'd be good. I'm not playing Bond later, Mrs. Smith. No, we're not doing that. Oh, and ask anybody that works for you, or you're the boss, to go home and, change into some kind of boiler suit uniform that marks them out as one of your henchmen. That'd be it, wouldn't it? Maybe just floss your gold teeth like Pat's doing now. Is that Jaws out there? Is that a gold tooth she's got? We can weigh her in. She's worth a bit of money then. Weigh her in. Anyway, happy James Bond Day. The name's Smith, yes. Dave Smith.
1: Oh, yes. 007.
0: No.
1: Britain's finest secret agent. License.

0: Happy James Bond Day, everybody, then. I might celebrate by watching one later, though. If I wake. Had a busy weekend. Busy Friday. Thanks, Pat, again. Anyway, let's do this. It's good. Just gone 10:30. Already, eh?
1: Dave Smith's Survey of the Day.
0: Question is today, then. 56% of us have over 25 of these, but what am I talking about? I used to have more than 25 of these due to a change in circumstances recently then, but what could I be talking about? I'm not going to give you any more clues. 56% of us have over 25 of these. That is the question, but what is the answer? Let me know if you think you know.
1: Call Harborough 464 666.

with David Guetta, along, and some guy called Stick Figure. You figure, I don't know. Right, we're asking you the question. 56% of us have over 25 of these. Is it pairs of trainers, says Paula? Paula, it's a good shout. You're along the right kind of lines, but it's not trainers. Mark says, is it pound coins? I feel that, yeah. 4 days into the month, and well, 5 days into the month. Look, all gone already then. Is it skeletons in the cupboard, says the ninja? It's not, though. No, 56% of us have over 25 of these. I don't, because Mrs. Smith has been boot sailing, really, so I don't have any more of these left. But I did have a lot of them, mainly because of changing my physique. Now, what would that be, then?

0: That's the Hatchet remix. I must get a clean version of that. Real Slim Shady and Eminem for four of them. So 56% of us have over 25 of these. We've had all kinds of answers. Pound coins. It's not pound coins. Not skeletons in the cupboard. Is it items of clothing they don't wear, Sue? Well, yeah, you're the closest so far. Not the answer I've got. Is the answer T-shirt, says Sandra, who says, I hope you're diddling well. I'm diddling well and often today. Oh, a huge well done to Tracy for her walking. Yeah, love Sandra, Rob and Richie there. Don't mention that, have we then? Mrs. Smith did a little walk yesterday. She, yeah, with Carol Tilly, she did that thing. Yeah, 10 miles it's supposed to be. I think Mrs. Smith clocked about 13 up on her watch that was tracking. But yeah, well done for that. They're raising a bit of money for the Jubilee Food Bank. And here's here at HFM. We'll have an updated total of the grand total they raised. When I dropped Mrs. Smith up in town yesterday morning, very early, went back home, went back for a snooze on the sofa and tracked her. I mean, the exhausting bit was tracking her on my phone, see where she was. Oh, I think I'm near Kibworth now. She wasn't. She was near the Langtons. She's down near McDonald's roundabout, just on the canal bank there. But I'm sure I can hear gunfire, she says. That could have been coming from my phone, Mrs. Smith. You know, it's like where we live. But anyway, well done. She did it. And she even took the dog with her as well. Poor old Cubby had to do the 11 miles as well. And he didn't even get a pint or a vodka at the end of it like she did. What's that saying? You need a carrot to tempt the donkey to do things it doesn't want to do. Was it the vodka at the end that did it? I think it might have been. Anyway, well done to Carol and everybody else that joined in yesterday, including the dogs as well. The dogs had a great time. Cubby had a lovely time as well. With his new friend, what's his new friend? Alan. Alan the Spaniel. I think he's got a new friend there. So well done to everybody who did that yesterday. Lovely weather for it as well. Right, survey of the day. It's not T-shirts. So 56% of us have over 25 of these. It'll be items that you've probably got that, you know, you probably just don't want to throw away. Mrs. Smith's not like that. There's nothing sentimental in us. You know, that's going on the boot sale. Answer on the way after this band then. It might give you a bit of a clue then. This is Fantasy Island.
1: Boss, the plane.
0: But not that one, no.

0: then. So that was the answer then. What was the answer? Well, 56% of us apparently have 25 items of clothing that don't fit us anymore. That would have been the case up until Mrs. Smith discovered her newfound love of going to a boot sale and a bacon roll in the morning on Sunday, getting up at 5 a.m. while it's still dark, and people walking around with the head torches on going, "Have you got any gold? Have you got any coins? What do you think? Why would I be at a boot sale if I had a... Oh, yeah, I've got a bucket full of gold here." Exactly, yeah. But anyway, the answer was 56% of us have over 25 items of clothing that don't fit. I did have, but say she's flogged them all at the boot sale now. What were them T-shirts she sold on mine? I love those T-shirts. Don't sell them. She went, "No, these will go to another good home." I think they're currently housing a blanket, a family of three, isn't it? It's a tent. That's it, yeah.
1: What are you doing this Saturday night from 10 p.m? 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

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That's 0, 3, 7, 4, 7 and 1. 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
3: It's 11 o'clock, I'm Nick Shaw. Bottled water has been provided to villagers near Market Harbour as water supply problems enter a third day. A series of burst mains has left villagers in places including East Farndon, Clipston and Kelmarsh with no water or very low pressure. Bernie Fallon, chairman of East Farndon Parish Council, says Harbour Leisure Centre has also stepped in to help.
4: It got so bad at the weekend that we eventually contacted the Leisure Centre at Harbour and they were very gracious and kind in allowing our residents and neighbouring villages residents to use their shower facilities. We're grateful to them for their support and their help.
3: Meanwhile, some homes and businesses in Market Harbour were without electricity for more than 6 hours yesterday. Nearly 2,000 properties in the north of the town were initially affected by the outage, which began shortly after 9 a.m. and was caused by a fault on a power line. All American bomber aircraft have been removed from RAF Fairford. It's after the Gloucestershire Air Base was the target of a suspected terror plot last weekend. 6 men have been arrested and bailed following the incident, which the Prime Minister Andy Burnham says could be linked to Iran. It denies this. Sky's Emma Birchley says there could also be military reasons behind the withdrawal.
5: Will there be more strikes, or is this a time where the United States is scaling back operations in Iran, and does the removal of the bombers signal that change?
3: Harbour District Council's decided not to contest an appeal over plans for 85 new homes between two estates, meaning it's likely to go ahead. Councillors rejected the controversial scheme for land between Farndale View and Farndon Fields earlier this year over flooding concerns, but the developer appealed. The authority says it's reviewed its position against updated national planning policy, although a planning inspector will still have the final say. Sport, and in football, a dramatic late comeback has sent Harbour Town into the fourth qualifying round of the FA Cup. The Bees came from behind to beat St Albans City 3-2 on Saturday, with Dempsey Arlott John scoring a hat-trick, including 2 goals in added time. Manager Mitch Austin was delighted.
6: He's put us into the next round and he scored an unbelievable 3 goals with it. Is that the start of more goals to come? I certainly hope so, and it's certainly what I'll be pushing to make sure that the boys give us more.
3: The draw for the next round takes place this afternoon. Meanwhile, Desborough Town drew 1-1 at home to Ainsbury Rovers in the United Counties League Premier South. And in rugby, Market Harbour secured their first win of the new season after beating Kettering by 32 points to 15.
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the Lonely Heart, getting us on the way for the second hour of the show today. Sticking it on the way in around 22 minutes time. A nice easy one today, I think. I think everybody's going to get that right, so we'll find out very soon. MK, Clementine, Douglas now, though. It's Come Find Me on HF.

0: So headline hits back after the news at 12. It's World Teachers Day today, so anything education inspired, then if you'd like to pick a song or a track or a bit of lyric from a song maybe, then you know it works. Some great suggestions coming in already. Morning, Phil. Get yours on. Love that. It's a different song. Let me know then. We'll get them on after 12.
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0: Now, when I was a lad, I used to love a supergroup called Asia. You're probably familiar with them. And they're back with a new lineup with Jeff Downes on the keyboards, a new chap called Harry Whitley on vocals, new album out November 6th. It's called Indigo. And from that, this is Arcadia on HFM.

It's hard to replace John Wetton, of course, but Harry Whitley doing a great job there. On the new single from Asia then, it's called Arcadia. The new album is out November the 6th, called Indigo. And I'm looking forward to that. Big Asia fan back in the day. Must get some more of their old stuff on the system here as well. Takes me back to a time when, you know, all I had in my life was a bit of music, chocolate eclair and apple pie and a pint of milk every day. Oh, and Tracy, of course, it was. My mate Sharp GF 777 Ghetto Blaster. That sounded great then.

0: Mother Ninja's not a fan of that new Asia trend. Just sent me an emoji. You can guess which one, can't you, then? Oh. Are you feeling a bit Mundy-ish today, Ninja? That's the second moan you've had today. Is he glossing today? Is that what it is? He got the glossing headache like I get. That's probably what it is. I shall gloss over your comment. Anyway, get you some animals on the way. And we'll do the sticky bit very soon.
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0: Got some George Ezra to play very soon, a sticky bit. But first, we need to play something for the, well, his new name is the Whinger, not the Ninja. Got some Foo Fighters on the way for you.
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0: these days. George Ezra, anyone for you on the way? Don't forget, if you'd like a song on today, we're here till one, so we can squeeze one in for you. Much better than saying squeeze one out for you. That's better. Right. It's just gone 11:30.
1: It's time for Dave Smith's Sticky Bits, but can you guess the hits?
0: That's what it is today. What's the CD that's got stuck this morning then? Nice, easy one, I think. Good song as well. If you know what that is, get in touch.
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0: As the morning, Paula. We haven't got Sam Smith's new song. Do you mean when he's gone? Is that the one, Paula? Let me know and I'll get it on the system for tomorrow then. We'll leave that with us then. Hello to Joe. Is this song here, the Sticky Bit song? Is it Madonna? It's not Dress You Up. Definitely not. It's a bit earlier than that. Well, it might be the same kind of era. Somebody's got it right on the phone, have they?
1: John from the Woodlands.
0: Oh, John from the Woodlands. Hello, John from the Woodlands. Hello to you. Sorry about Mrs. Smith wandering by your back door yesterday. She was walking around the canal doing a sponsored walk. She went, oh, want some nice houses along the Woodlands. That's where John lives, you see. So apologies for my wife and the dog lowering the tone of the area she was passing by yesterday then. I'm sure she was very well behaved. Right there. It's not Madonna, Joe. John from the Woodlands gets a ding. Well done, John. He knows it. We're going to play it between now and 12. You let me know what you think that is then. Morning to Emma. Now, Emma's asked us to announce a missing cat in the Ridgeway area. If you've seen, it's a Blue Point Ragdoll cat. You know the kind. Very cute. Big grey fur, bright blue eyes. He is a male cat and he's chipped and he's gone missing from the Ridgeway area. If you have seen him, you can either give us a call here at HFM 01858 464 666, or if you've got him in your house, you're thinking, whose cat's this? If you take him to the vets, he is chipped, as all cats should be these days. So, let us know. We'll put you in touch with Emma then. That's a Blue Point Ragdoll cat with grey fur, bright blue eyes. He's male and chipped and missing from the Ridgeway area in Market Harbour. If you've seen him, let us know. It's not Madonna, though. This is Madonna, Joe. See where you were going with that, but unfortunately, you can have one of those. But a good excuse to play this. Keep your guesses coming in then. What is it then? It's a song from the 80s, of course it is. It's me. And somebody who I've met at Alton Towers once.

0: Joe thought it might have been Dress You Up. It's a good song, but it's not the one. But Joe, you've given me the right artist now, so well done. So that's John the Woodlands, Kev G. Tony, hello to you, sir. Joe's got it right as well, then we're going to give you that, because you know the band. I say, I met the lead singer of the band, the front man of the band, at Alton Towers. He was performing there a good few years ago. I've got a picture of me and Tracy stood next to him. Me and Tracy looked like a pair of airships and stood next to him. We were a little bit bigger than Mrs. Smith. In fact, I think you've just sold that England shirt I was wearing there. Again, to be used as a marquee somewhere, I think. But yeah, you look at that picture, you just think, oh God, look at that. Why didn't I realise? Why didn't everybody say? Well, they did often, but anyway. Well done, Joe, John, Kev. Sorry, Kev G's got it right. Tony's got it right as well. So.
1: What is that? Does that help if I keep playing the intro?
0: I'm on the beat as well. What is that song? Really, it's not that.

0: Craig David and Digital Farm Animals and, of course, KSI and Is It Really Love? Right. In the Hall of Fame now, I have John from the Woodlands, Kev G, Tony, Joe and Big P. Big P's got it right. But what is it? Let me know. I'm going to play the song after some Laura Branigan, which plays next.
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Laura Branigan then. So, John from the Woodlands, Kev G, Tony, Big P and Joe says, right, I've got the title now and the artist. Multiple dings needed, please. I'm not sure I can manage multiple ones. Not on a Monday. I mean, we can try. Hang on, let's try, John. Three, that's it. That's all we can get out of it. Sorry. Can we get any more? No. I get to three and it just doesn't work anymore. But anyway, well done. I did have a special bit of music that I used to serve. Where's that special bit of music? That's it. Let's pop that in there then, and then I can go. That's it. Tell it's Monday, can't you then? So yeah, John from the Woodlands, Kev G got it right, Tony got it right, Joe's got it right, and the artist and title, and Big P as well. You'll get a ding for knowing it was, of course, Ultravox from off of the 80s, and All Stood Still. The best start of a song ever. You listening? That's good, isn't it? Headline hits on the way then. Teacher's Day today. Any songs? Let me know.

what it was then. Ultravox and All Stood Still then. We stood still. Just said that. Well done, Timothy, in the Hall of Fame. We all stood still. Along with John and Kev G, Tony, Joe still and Big P. There you go. We're standing still. Another one for you tomorrow then, 11:30. We stood still. We all stood still. Tune. Right then. On the way then, our headline hits. It's World Teachers Day today, so obviously we're going to kick off with a brick in the wall, Ninja, yeah? Any more suggestions to celebrate World Teachers Day? Song suggestions, lyrics, band names, song

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3: It's midday. I'm Nick Shaw. People affected by ongoing water supply problems are being offered the use of showers at Harborough Leisure Centre. As villages including Clipston, East Farndon and Kelmarsh enter a third day without water or with very low pressure, a series of burst water mains has caused the problems, and Anglian Water says its teams are working as hard as possible to restore supplies. In the meantime, bottled water has been provided, including to residents in East Farndon, where Bernie Fallon chairs the parish council.
4: Residents of East Farndon have now had 36 litre bottles of water delivered to their properties overnight. This is to mitigate further problems that Anglian Water have anticipated happening during the course of today and into Tuesday morning.
3: Meanwhile, some homes and businesses in Market Harborough were without electricity for more than 6 hours yesterday. Nearly 2,000 properties in the north of the town were initially affected by the outage, which began shortly after 9 a.m. and was caused by a fault on a power line. Andrew Mountbatten Windsor is taking Thames Valley Police to court following his arrest in February. The former Duke of York had his home searched on suspicion of misconduct in public office over his links with the convicted paedophile Jeffrey Epstein. His lawyers are claiming searches of his home may have broken the law. All American bomber aircraft have been removed from RAF Fairford. It's after the Gloucestershire Air Base was the target of a suspected terror plot last weekend. 6 men have been arrested and bailed following the incident, which the Prime Minister Andy Burnham says could be linked to Iran. It denies this. Sky's Emma Birchley says there could also be military reasons behind the withdrawal.
5: Will there be more strikes, or is this a time where the United States is scaling back operations in Iran, and does the removal of the bombers signal that change?
3: Harborough District Council's decided not to contest an appeal over plans for 85 new homes between two estates, meaning the scheme's likely to go ahead. Councillors rejected the controversial scheme for land between Farndale View and Farndon Fields earlier this year over flooding concerns, but the developer appealed. The authority says it's reviewed its position against updated national planning policy, although a planning inspector will still have the final say. And in football, Harborough Town will find out later who they'll face in the fourth qualifying round of the FA Cup. It follows the Bees' dramatic 3-2 win over St Albans City at the Beehive on Saturday.
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3: Nice and bright as we head through lunchtime and into this afternoon. Fairly breezy but warm. Highs for South Leicestershire and North Northants of 22 Celsius.
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Floyd then, so it's World Teachers Day today. Our headline hits then. Education related songs or anything like that, let me know. You know, junior school was fine, senior school not so good for me, but you know, I didn't really go a lot. But I do remember my geography teacher. I mean, how come they always look as if the furthest place they've travelled to in the world is the local charity shop? But geography teachers, in my get, they always had the jacket with the leather patches on the elbows. Is that just me, or am I just old? And how do chemistry teachers manage to go through their whole careers without either deliberately poisoning or blowing up at least one annoying pupil? They won't be blinding you with science, because you have to wear those glasses, don't you? You know, when you're playing with a Bunsen burner. Thanks, Phil, for this suggestion. Thomas Dolby.

Thanks to Phil Jessen for that suggestion then. Thomas Dolby then, and Magnus Pike. That, in case you're wondering who is that mad scientist? Do you remember him? Always windmilling around with his arms. Anyway, it is World Teachers Day. Thanks to Big P for his suggestion. Thanks to Kate as well. I think it was Kate who suggested we play a bit of Lulu. Another question about teachers. Why don't math teachers just give you a couple of lessons on how to use a calculator and then just leave us to it? Because that's how we're going to do it in life, isn't it? Obviously.

0: It wasn't Kate. Suggested Lulu then to Sir With Love. It was...
1: Zoo.
0: Of course it was, yeah. Kate suggested a bit of Boomtown Rats. We'll get that on very soon. Big P's been on. He says, are the teachers off again? I don't think they are today. I know we had an inset day near us the other day because the street was filled with rabble-less children. Noisy sods. Yeah, they are. Yeah, I know they're my grandchildren, but I can call them that, can't I? Can we say? Okay. Yeah, the piece of earth. That's it, yeah. So I don't think they're on today, but he says maybe this is a song for teachers everywhere then. Another day off. What about David Byrne? Express the wicked and lazy. Attention. Standing in the corner with that hat on again, Mr. Big P. The one that says D on the front, it doesn't stand for Dave. I know what you're thinking. It's not.

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1: On World Teachers Day, Express 2, David Byrne and Lazy Den, suggested by Big P. He suggested that. So if you are currently on your lunch break, sitting in your car outside the school with your head in your hands thinking, oh, I hate Mondays, then take it up with Big P, not me, then. It is World Teachers Day. We salute all teachers everywhere. I wouldn't do that for all the money in the world these days, you know.
2: Kids these days have got no respect, have they?
1: How come history teachers always tell us we need to learn the lessons of the past to be able to change our futures? And yet they're still history teachers. How does that work?
3: It's the

0: Does anybody else fancy a soft drink now?
1: Me too.
0: New Seekers then, bowling for soup now. I wish I had soup at school. God, my school dinners. I mean, my mum was a dinner lady and I used to get seconds, but when do you want seconds of that? The slop they used to serve at my school. Hey, you didn't look too bad on it, fat boy. I know what you're saying, yeah. The last school-related song will be Boomtown.

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For you, Kate, then. 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Good song, anyway. And it's Monday, of course. What's not to like? The sun's out. We've made it through the morning. Come on, we can do it.

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6: 10 till 1 with Home Instead, your local care provider. If you or a loved one are considering live-in care, talk to Lucy on Harborough 540 317. Home Instead, because there's nowhere quite like home.

and the Diary of Horace Wimpman, 20-1 nearly them. There's been a bit of a discussion about Nigella Lawson has been eating cake on the Great British Bake Off. Mrs. Smith watches the Great British Bake Off. I do as well, just to, you know, like dribble at the screen and go, cake, oh, I love cake. But she's got a real beef with Nigella Lawson. I've just asked her what her beef is, and she can't explain it. She just don't like her. She's just timid. And she keeps batting her eyelids at Paul. Paul Hollywood, in with the lovely eyes. Oh, he's got lovely eyes. Apparently, she's been taking huge, unsophisticated mouthfuls, which are totally at odds with her usual posh ways. You know, in the microwave and all that. She's very posh, isn't she? I think I know why she's doing this. I reckon the producers have told her to scoff cake like that, so she drops a few crumbs down her front, and the cameramen have to focus on that bit. Just to get men looking at the show, isn't it? That's what it is. She can't really be wanting to eat like that. Not with some of the dodgy cakes the contestants have been making in the first few weeks. Surely not, no.

D-N-C-E. That nearly spells Big P's name at school, that. I need a U in there. Sorry, Big P. Cake by the ocean. One day I will eat cake by an ocean, but not yet. Waffles by the wash in a few weeks, isn't it? That's what it is, yeah. Anyway, are you enjoying the new series of British Bake Off then? With Nigella, Mrs. Smith's going. I find her chundering at the TV more and more as she's getting older, you know. Turning into me, you are, Mrs. Smith. Really? In food-related things, I see a cafe dedicated to crumpets is about to open in London. Ooh, you can't beat a bit of crumpet. Apparently, you're going to be able to buy a selection of flavoured crumpets as well as crumpet-based dishes with sweet and savoury toppings. Now, Mrs. Smith out there, when they brought those big crumpets out, Mrs. Smith loved a bit of Marmite on there. I heard Mr. Jones talking about Marmite yesterday. It was 50-50 split. Love it, hate it, etc., etc. But no, not for me. I'm intrigued as what the flavours of crumpets are going to be. I mean, early favourites are probably bread flavour and air flavour, because that's basically what crumpets are, isn't it? They're just bread aeros in technical effect, aren't they?

0: Milk and Sugar, then. Diane's with me on the no to Marmite, but I do know somebody who likes to melt cheese on top of their crumpets. Now, that sounds all right. Cheese and Marmite, maybe? I don't know. And you've seen that they have brought out a pizza-flavoured crumpet. Well, I'm guessing that would work really well with those, yeah. Anyway, if you're having crumpets for your lunch, then hello to you. On the way, we're going to play some Beatles. We've got some Pet Shop Boys before I say goodbye as well. Graham Beebe is in the in reception now, warming up, sitting in for Molly for one final time. Molly's back tomorrow then. After that, it's going to be Becker and Quizzy with the home run. Tonight, it is Colin Jay's turn on the Every Other Week show, and then it will be Big Will Norton. That's the way it looks for the rest of the day here on HFM.
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0: about it from me then. I'm off down the long and winding road. Well, the A6. I'll leave you in the capable hands of Mr. Graham Beebe then. Pet Shop Boys on the way. But first, are you a winner?
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3: It's 1 o'clock. I'm Nick Shaw. A burglar who targeted several shops in Market Harborough town centre has admitted to more offences. Damien Maloney appeared at Leicester Magistrates Court and pleaded guilty to breaking into Synergy Dancewear on St Mary's Road and a tattoo studio in Manor Walk, both in June. The 48-year-old from Glenfields already pleaded guilty to three other burglaries and will be sentenced for

0: all five later this month. Bottled water has been supplied to villagers near Market Harbour as water supply problems continue for a third day. A series of burst mains has left villagers in places including East Farndon, Clipston and Kelmarsh with no water or very low pressure. Bernie Fallon, chairman of East Farndon Parish Council, says Harbour Leisure Centre has also stepped in to help.
1: It got so bad at the weekend that we eventually contacted the Leisure Centre at Harbour, and they were very gracious and kind in allowing our residents and neighbouring villages' residents to use their shower facilities. And we're grateful to them for their support and their help.
0: The burst mains have led to the closures of the A508 through Maidwell and the B576 Desborough Road in Rothwell. Anglian Water says its teams are working as quickly as possible to restore supplies. Harbour District Council will not contest an appeal over plans for 85 new homes in Market Harbour. The controversial scheme for land between Farndon Fields and Farndale View was rejected earlier this year over flooding concerns, but the developer appealed. The council says it's reviewed its position against updated national planning policy, although a planning inspector will still have the final say. Andrew Mountbatten Windsor is taking Thames Valley Police to court following his arrest in February. The former prince was detained on suspicion of misconduct in public office over his links to paedophile Jeffrey Epstein. He denies wrongdoing. His lawyers claim the searches of his home may have broken the law, as Sky's correspondent Molly Malone explains.
2: The warrants for those searches were issued by a judge at the Old Bailey, and they were what allowed the police to conduct those searches. And it seems to be these warrants that Andrew Mountbatten Windsor is seeking to legally challenge.
0: Police are searching for the driver of a car who crashed into parked vehicles in Rothwell town centre late on Saturday before running off. A passenger in the Nissan X-Trail also fled the scene after the collision on Bell Hill just after 11:30. And in football, Harbour Town will find out later who they'll face in the fourth qualifying round of the FA Cup. It follows the Bees' dramatic 3-2 win over St Albans City at the Beehive on Saturday.
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0: Nice afternoon, sunny spells, staying dry too, and mild highs 22 Celsius, 20 in Kibworth and North Kilworth now.
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4: With Everest Lounge in Market Harborough, we've got a surprise on the way. Curious? You should be, or will be revealed soon.
0: That's the latest. 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
5: 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And Nick will be back in just 30 minutes' time with another update.
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7: You can walk my path.

Yes, it can, because Moley's back tomorrow. The Mole Train is back on the tracks Tuesday at this time. We can't wait for that, of course. But in the meantime, you've got me, and hello, I'm Graeme Beebe with you till around about 3 o'clock this afternoon. I'm saying a very good afternoon to yourself in Market Arbor, everybody around the world on the internet, everybody around South Leicestershire, and also into North Northamptonshire as well. Thank you for tuning our way. This is 102.3 HFM, and I've got to say thank you to Dave and Tracy Smith. Another great show, 3 hours, been listening this morning. Fantastic, and they'll be back on the radio from 10 o'clock tomorrow morning, so we're looking forward to that. So what I've got lined up for you in this next hour, is it an hour and 50 minutes? Is that all we've got together? Well, we've got another local celebrity connection competition. We'll do two of those around about 10 minutes time and just over an hour's time. We've got some birthdays for you, some local events, find out what's going on, and of course, yeah, if you want to get in touch, you will do your request, phone, text, email, get a whole slide out, and I'll do all these things for you. Any little tune you want to play, just as long as it's not too rude, because it is the daytime, you know, we're not after the watershed now, it's not 9 o'clock in the evening, so just keep it very calm, won't you? And of course, after all that, it's all that nice music as well I'll be playing between now and three. My name's Graeme Beebe, thank you for your company, hope you can stay with me through the 1 hour 50 minutes.

1995, Simply Red and Fairground. Before that, 1994, and D-Ream and Things Can Only Get Better. Yeah, I mentioned Moly. He's going to be back tomorrow, of course, at this time, 1 o'clock. He's been away for a couple of weeks, and we've all been coming for him. So we're looking forward to seeing Moly tomorrow, and we'll be listening as well. I just want to say thank you to everybody. The lovely comments I got from the show yesterday that I covered for Paul Wright, the 60s Sunday show, yesterday morning from 8 o'clock to 11. So many comments from so many different people. Some I haven't seen for such a long time that I listened. And also, of course, that you mentioned while I was here as well. So it was a delight to present that programme. And the best thing about it, when I got home, I actually heard from Paul Wright. He actually heard the show as well while he's on holiday. So thank you for that, Paul, if you're listening. And thank you if you got in touch. Well, the weather's looking all right, isn't it? Dry and sunny for the rest of the day. Well, tonight, largely dry with some clear spells, allowing for the odd mist or fog patch to form in rural spots by dawn. It'll feel mild at 10 degrees in Lubbenham, and tomorrow for Tuesday, will early mist or fog patches clearing to give a largely dry and bright start to the day. Cloud with some outbreaks of rain will move eastwards into the afternoon. It'll feel warm, and the maximum temperature will around about 20 degrees Celsius over there in Medbourne.

0: That's David Bowie from 1975. That's job to believe that's 51 years old, eh? Coming up in a few minutes' time, it's going to be time for the local connection, the celebrity connection, where I'm going to read you some clues out for a particular person whose sort of locality and been born in Leicestershire gives a bit of a clue to it, but I'll give you some more clues in just a few minutes' time. But first, let's have a quick look at the old events folder.
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0: Yes, here's something for the weekend for you. That's what my barber used to say, you know. Saturday, October the 10th. There we go. Then get ready for the ABBA Sensation Hour, live at the Robert Monk Hall in Middle Street in Foxton. Now, taking place on Saturday the 10th of October, as I mentioned, with all the classic ABBA hits, plus support from Foxton's very own Anne-Marie. There we are. There's a night for you. It starts at 7 o'clock in the evening. And the show's... Sorry, it gets open at 7 o'clock, and the show starts at 7.30. And tickets are available at just £15 each. And all the profits go to a good cause, which is the St Andrew's Church. Now, if you want details of this ABBA Sensational, the idea is to ring Barry Brown on 07971 690 130. There we are, then 07971 690 130. And I'm sure Barry will be pleased to sell you some tickets. There we are, you're up to date.
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0: Right, a very birthday to Nicola Roberts. Now, Nicola Roberts is the pop singer with the Girls Aloud. She was born back in 1985 on this day. She was born just over the border there, actually, unbelievably, in Stamford in Lincolnshire. So, the Nicola Roberts, she is 41 today. And here is Girls Aloud.

0: Hey, happy birthday to Nicola Roberts, the singer with that band Girls Aloud, born in Stamford in Lincolnshire. Nicola Roberts, born in 1985, makes her 41 today, and that, of course, is the sound of the underground. Well, it's time now to do, well, is it 22 minutes after, well, of course, it's, what is it, 1 o'clock nowadays. Done so many different shows these past 5 days, I'm all over the place here, so it's 22 minutes after one. Who is this celebrity that I'm going to give you some details for? I'll give you some information, and I'll also give you his voice as well, because I'm good like that. Here we go.
1: So, who is the famous person or band with a Leicestershire or Northamptonshire local connection?
0: Yeah, it's a Leicestershire connection, and this guy was born in Leicester on the 9th of September 1974. So he's not that old, he's only 51, which is young in my terms, I can assure you that. So there we are, I was born in Leicester on the 9th of September 1974. He's 51 at the moment, and he grew up in Weston in Leicestershire. So Weston is where he grew up. I'll give you a few more clues, how about this?
2: Do you know what? Clothing is about owning your own style. It's nothing really to do with the actual items. It's something to do with the designers. It's the psychology of why we wear certain clothes.
0: So who is that?
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0: Chic on HFM and Everybody Dance. Yes, the people get my competition right already. We've got Sue and Don getting it right. Well done to you. We've also got Kevin Gibson. Well done to you, Kevin. David over there in Medbourne as well. That's the Celebrity Connection. So keep them coming through. I'll give you another clue in just a few minutes' time. But it's 1:30 here on 102.3 HFM. My name's Graham, with you till 3 o'clock this afternoon when Becca will be here. Here's Nick now with the headlines.
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2: A burglar who targeted several shops in Market Harbour town centre has admitted two more offences. Bottled water is being provided as water supply problems in villages near Market Harbour continue for a third day. Andrew Mountbatten Windsor is taking Thames Valley Police to court following his arrest earlier this year. Harbour District Council's decided not to contest an appeal over plans for 85 new homes between two estates, meaning the scheme's likely to go ahead. In football, Harbour Town will find out later who they'll face in the fourth qualifying round of the FA Cup when the draw's made. And the weather, bright and breezy as we head through this afternoon. Cloudy periods could bring a shower in places around tea time, though. Highs 22 Celsius. That's the latest. More news at 2 o'clock.
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0: Forever in Blue Jeans. Still a great record, isn't it? Neil Diamond, that's a long time ago. That was in the charts, 1979. Right, what have we got here? We've got Kevin Gibson getting my competition right. We've also got David over there in Medbourne getting it right. Well done to you. And Sue and Don getting it right as well. So what are we talking about? We're talking about the famous person with the Leicestershire connection. So they're basically born in Leicestershire. Let me give some more details on this person, see if you can guess who it is.
1: So, who is the famous person or band with a Leicestershire or Northamptonshire local connection?
0: Well, that's what I've just said. That is what we're looking for. Who is this person? Born in Leicester on the 9th of September 1974. He is currently 51 and he grew up in Whetston in Leicestershire where he worked at his where he worked at his parents' restaurant. There we are then. I knew he gave something away there, to be honest with you. So anyway, he grew up in Whetston and he worked for his parents' restaurant. So any ideas who that could be? Here's what he sounds like.
2: Do you know what? Clothing's about owning your own style. It's nothing really to do with the actual items. It's something to do with the designers. It's the psychology of why we wear certain clothes.
0: Any ideas?
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0: There you are, ABBA and Lay All Your Love on Me. Yeah, that is a great old tune to hear that on the radio again. I'm back to the 60s, 66 with Diana Ross and the Supremes, and you keep me hanging on. It's what, 1:42? Let's give some more clues on this particular celebrity. We've got a few people getting it right, so we've got Sue and Don getting it right, well done to you. David in Medbourne, well done to you. We've got Tevet Shires getting it right, well done to you. Kevin Gibson getting it right as well, thank you for that. And also Nathan as well. So let's just do it one more time, the last of the clues.
1: So, who is the famous person or band with a Leicestershire or Northamptonshire local connection?
0: Right, you know, he was born in Leicester on the 9th of September 1974. He's 51, he grew up in Whetston, and he's also worked at his English and Chinese parents' restaurant. He's a fashion stylist, a TV presenter, and an author who helped people feel confident in their own skin. And his breakthrough show was How to Look Good Naked on Channel 4. So, who is that? Any ideas? This might help.
2: 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It's nothing really to do with the actual items. It's something to do with the designers. It's the psychology of why we wear certain clothes.
0: So who is that? I'll let you know after the break.
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0: There's a good old 60s tune before you played that yesterday. Herman's Hermits and No Milk Today. Before that, of course, it was the classic Adele. She is so good, isn't she? And Set Fire to the Rain.
1: So, who is the famous person or band with a Leicestershire or Northamptonshire local connection?
0: Okie dokie, I'll give you the answers, of course, and also let you know who got it right. This was the person.
2: Do you know what? Clothing is about owning your own style. It's nothing really to do with the actual items. It's something to do with the designers. It's the psychology of why we wear certain clothes.
0: Yeah, he was born in Leicester on the 9th of September, 74. He is 51. He grew up in Weston. He was worked at his English-Chinese parents' restaurant. A fashion stylist, TV presenter and author. And helped people feel confident in their own skin. His breakthrough show was How to Look Good Naked on Channel 4. And the people got that right who said Gotwan. Well done to these people. It was Gotwan, that's Sue and Don, David in Medbourne, Yvette Shires getting right, Kevin Gibson getting it right, and Nathan getting it right, and Mick and Rich Hewitt. So Gotwan, that was a celebrity, of course, and fashion designer, and we'll do a show, another one, in around about half an hour's time. My name's Graham Beebe. It's 102.3 HFM. Straight after me, of course, at 3 o'clock, is this lady.
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0: Yep, the rest of the day looks a bit like this, as you well know by now. Just over an hour's time, Becca's going to be here between 3 and 6. Colin Jay's on the radio at tea time tonight between 6 and 9. And then it's the wonderful Will Norton. He's here between 9 and 11 o'clock tonight.

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3: It's 2 o'clock, I'm Nick Shaw. A man who's already admitted a series of burglaries at shops in Market Harborough town centre has pleaded guilty to two more. Damien Maloney has admitted breaking into Synergy Dancewear on St Mary's Road and a tattoo studio in Manor Walk in June. The 48-year-old from Glenfield will be sentenced for all the offences later this month. People affected by ongoing water supply problems are being offered the use of showers at Harborough Leisure Centre. As villages including Clipston, East Farndon and Kelmarsh enter a third day without water or with very low pressure,

0: Series of burst water mains has caused the problems, and Anglian Water says its teams are working as hard as possible to restore supplies. In the meantime, bottled water has been provided, including to residents in East Farndon, where Bernie Fallon chairs the parish council.
1: Residents of East Farndon have now had 36 litre bottles of water delivered to their properties overnight. This is to mitigate further problems that Anglian Water have anticipated happening during the course of today and into Tuesday morning.
0: A planning inspector will still have the final say on controversial plans for 85 new homes in Market's Harbour, despite the district council deciding not to contest the appeal. The scheme for land between Farndale View and Farndon Fields was rejected earlier this year over flooding concerns, but the developer appealed. However, the council says it's reviewed its position against updated national planning policy, meaning the plan is likely to be given the go-ahead. Andrew Mountbatten Windsor's taking legal action against Thames Valley Police over his arrest 8 months ago. The former prince was detained on suspicion of misconduct in public office, which he denies. He's challenging the search warrants issued on properties in Sandringham and in Windsor. A private High Court hearing will take place on Thursday. Legal commentator Joshua Rosenberg explains.
2: The idea is to look at the processes that the decision maker goes through. Were they reasonable? Did they take account of everything they should have taken into account? Did they take account of things that they shouldn't have taken into account? For example, the status of the person in this case. Did they go through the proper processes?
0: Police are appealing for information after the driver of a car ran off after crashing into parked vehicles in Rothwell town centre late on Saturday. A passenger in the Nissan X-Trail also fled the scene following the collision on Bell Hill just after 11:30. And in football, Harbour Town will find out later who they'll face in the fourth qualifying round of the FA Cup. It follows the Bees' dramatic 3-2 win over St Albans City at the Beehive on Saturday.
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0: Nice and bright as we head through the early part of this afternoon, clouding over a little towards tea time with the risk of an isolated shower in places. Staying warm though, highs for South Leicestershire and North Northants of 22 Celsius.
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6: Dictation being forced in Afghanistan. Revolution

9 minutes after 2. Yeah, it's all right. It's going to be all right. Yeah, it's going to be okay. Well, very good afternoon. It's Graham be with you till around about 3 o'clock when Becca will be here. I'm going to say hello to Market Arbor, South Leicestershire and North Northamptonshire and everybody around the world that loves to listen to our radio station. Thank you, thank you, thank you. And may I just say to you how wonderful you're looking this afternoon. You are looking alert, fresh and rock, very youthful as well. You're looking absolutely smashing. And why I'm saying that is because I think also you've made the right decision this afternoon. Yeah, you could have gone off elsewhere. You could be listening to all those other radio stations, you know, those other ones that like to give you £10,000. Well, we're not like that. Because we don't like giving money away, because we don't want you to go on that slippery slope, you know, when you get lots of money and the rest of it. So we give you nothing, but we give you lots of love. And thank you for not tuning to that other radio station, you know, the one that I don't like to talk about, that one I'm just pointing out there. So anyway, well done to you for sticking with HFM, and thank you very, very much. Don't give it up. Right, we've got loads of things coming up for us. Local celebrity connection, we've got the birthdays, local events, and your requests and dedications. Do get in touch, won't you, please?

You're not going to catch me out like that. Bryan Adams and Chicane and Don't Give Up. Before that, we start the hour with Pet Shop Boys. That's a great record, that is. And it's all right. Yeah, it is all right. It's 13 minutes after two. Just so from our Rory. Hello to you, Rory. Hoping you're well. The fourth round of the FA Cup. If you're a big supporter of the Bees, and who is not round here, it's the draw has just been made for the fourth round of the FA Cup, and Harborough Town go home, actually, against Spennymoor Town. So there we are. There's your latest from Rory. Harborough Town football, they're at home against Spennymoor Town. That's the fourth round of the FA Cup draw, so we'll look forward to when those dates are given to us as well. So, Rory, thank you for that, and thank you for letting us know. This is HFM.

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0: Right, nominations are now open for the Harbour District Physical Activity Awards. Now, the awards celebrate local athletes, coaches, volunteers, clubs, schools and community groups making a difference through sport and physical activity. Now, the awards ceremony takes place at the Harbour Leisure Centre in November, with nominations closing not far away, in actual fact, on October the 11th. So that's not far away at all. That's another six days, that is. So they've got to be quick on this one. So if you know someone who deserves recognition, you can nominate them online. Just go to our website, the HFM website, and click the link on the homepage, and you'll be able to put all the details in there and nominate the person that you think fit to get it. Well done to you.
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0: Right, birthdays. A very happy birthday to Bob Geldof, who was born back in 1951 on this day. He is 75, of course, with the Boomtown Rats. Born in Donegal in Ireland. Yeah, Bob Geldof, happy birthday to you. 75.

0: Yeah, it's a rat trap and you've been caught. That's the Boomtown Rats. Happy birthday to Bob Geldof, 75 today, born 1951 on this day. The Irish singer born in Donegal in Dublin in Ireland. That is 75 years, and that is a great track. I haven't heard that for such a long time. 1978, that was released at number one for Boomtown Rats and a rat trap. Hello to Kate Perkins. Hello, Kate. What a good choice of records that is. But that is an album track, as you rightly say, by Emerson, Lake and Palmer. And I think that's just pushing it that we'd have it here. But I will just play an ELP track for you in the next 20 minutes. Not that particular one, but yeah, great choice as well. Sorry I haven't got that for you. Right, okay, so let's go into the old celebrities. We're going to look for a local celebrity that's got a tie to Leicester. Shall we just start that now and see how we get on with that one? See how you get there. I think this is so difficult. Out of all the ones I've done over these past three shows, I think you're going to struggle with this one. But here we go.
1: So, who is the famous person or band with a Leicestershire or Northamptonshire local connection?
0: Well, look, this is what he sounds like, which might just help you to start off with.
2: I'd be happy to get just a one or two, you know, the standard of the game's so tough now. So, yeah, very, very happy, but hopefully I get another victory tomorrow. But if not, I'll keep on trying and keep playing the way I played this season. Hopefully I can continue that.
0: Well, there we are. He was born on the 19th of June 1983, which makes him 43. So born on the 19th of June 1983. He was born in Leicester and he's been a fan of Leicester City FC since childhood. That's about all I'm going to give you. Just have a little think about that and see how you get on. If you can get it from that, you're a better person than I am, and I've got the answer in front of me.
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0: Oh, just hope Ofcom are not listening. They don't normally listen to my show. Fleetwood Mac and Big Love. Right, you're too clever for me. You've got Richie Collins, well done to you, Richie. Tony Walters getting it right. Big P getting it right. Kevin Gibson getting it right. Sir and Don getting it right. And who are we talking about? We're talking about this local celebrity. Yep, who's got a bit of a moniker. He's got a sort of a trademark name. So let's give you some more clues on it. Here we go.
1: So, who is the famous person or band with a Leicestershire or Northamptonshire local connection?
0: Well, it's a very good question, because he was born on the 19th of June 1983. He's 43. He was born in Leicester and he's a big fan of Leicester City FC since childhood. He's a famous snooker player who's won world championships four times. And he sounds a bit like this, you know.
2: I'd be happy to get just a one or two, you know. The standard of the game's so tough now. So, yeah, very, very happy. But hopefully I get another... I get another victory tomorrow, but if not, I'll keep on trying and keep playing the way I've played this season. Hopefully I can continue that.
0: Is that it? Right, okay. Any ideas?
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0: Cheers, Grant. Thank you very much. Hello to Kate Perkins. Now, when Kate gets in touch with me, I listen because she always comes up with a cracking suggestion of a tune. And today's no exception, Kate, but again, I'm letting you down because you've picked an album track and our system doesn't quite have all the album tracks in the world. It has lots. And that was a great track as well. Emerson, Lake and Palmer. And from the beginning, I haven't got that, but I've got this.
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0: excellent tune that is, eh? What happened to Richard Marx? Wrote something like that called Hazard. What a dark, dark tune that is. Richard Marx on 102.3 HFM. I'm Graham Beebe with you another 20 minutes. Top of the hour, I should say, in 20 minutes' time at 3 o'clock. Becca's going to be here with another great 3 hours. Come along in a few minutes' time. Right, let's go back to those questions and see who's got my competition right so far.
1: So, who is the famous person or band with a Leicestershire or Northamptonshire local connection?
0: As you know by now, born on the 19th of June 1983, I'm 43, I was born in Leicester. He's a famous snooker player who had world champion four times. This is what he sounds like.
2: I'd be happy to get just a one or two, you know, the standard of the game's so tough now. So, yeah, very, very happy, but hopefully I get another victory tomorrow. But if not, I'll keep on trying and keep playing the way I played this season. Hopefully I can continue that.
0: And finally, he's also won the UK Championship and Masters multiple times, completing the Triple Crown. But who is he? The people's got it right so far. Richie Collins, Tony Walters, our very own Tony, Big P getting it right, Kevin Gibson, Sue and Don getting it right, Mick and Rich Hewitt and Yvette Shires. If you want to be on that list, get in touch. I'll give you the answer after the break.
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0: such a good singer, he really is. If you don't know him, it's Christopher Cross. He had that record, Arthur's Theme, all those years ago. And Sailing, do you remember? That is another one of his tracks we've got on the system here. It's great. I love that. Never Be the Same. Christopher Cross on HFM. It's come up to 11 minutes to the hour of 3 o'clock. Thank you for company this afternoon. And thank you for company when I've been covering for Moley over these past few days as well, which has been great to have you along. Right, let's give that competition an answer and also let you know the people got it right.
1: So, who is the famous person or band with a Leicestershire or Northamptonshire local connection?
0: Yeah, who is this?
2: I'd be happy to get just a one or two, you know. The standard of the game's so tough now. So, yeah, very, very happy. But hopefully I get another victory tomorrow. But if not, I'll keep on trying and keep playing the way I played this season. Hopefully I can continue that.
0: Yeah, he was born in Leicester on the 19th of June 1983. He's 43. He is a famous snooker player. He's been the world champion four times and he's won the UK Championship and Masters multiple times of completing the triple count. Of course, it is the Jester from Leicester, Mark Selby, the Jester from Leicester. Yeah, of course, Richie Collins got this right. Tony Walters got it right. Big P got it right. Kevin Gibson getting it right. Sue and Don getting it right. Well, Mick and Rich Hewitt getting it right. And Yvette Shires, well done to you all. Yep, the Jester from Leicester. It was Mark Selby, and thanks to everybody who got involved today. I really, really do appreciate it.

0: what a nice tune that is. The Beatles on HFM, and it's called This Boy. Right, who's on the radio at tea time tonight?
1: 2, 4, 6, 8.
2: What are you doing?
1: I'm counting requests to be lined up.
2: Can I help?
1: Well, of course you can.
2: 1, 3, 5, 7.
1: What are you doing?
2: I'm counting the requests to be lined up.
1: Yes, but it goes 2, 4, 6, 8.
2: No, I'm going 1, 3, 5, 7.
1: You're counting every other one.
2: So are you.
1: But if we do it together...
2: No,
1: 1, 2, 3, 4, 5, 6, 7, 8.
2: Excellent. So we do every other one.
1: Yes, we do. We're the Every Other Week show.
2: 6 till 9 on a Monday.
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2: With me, Colin J, 1 week.
1: And me, Phil Jessen, the other week.
2: Two presenters with one show. It'll never work.
0: It does.

HFM. Yeah, and it's Colin tonight. He's in on 6 o'clock. But first, before that, it's Becca Robinson. Yeah, she's ready and ready to go. She's getting her shows prepared as we speak. So looking forward to Becca this afternoon. Great show this afternoon on a Monday. Cheer you up for the first day of the week. 3 till 6, Becca Robinson. Colin Jay, yeah, he's here at tea time between 6 and 9. And it's the wonderful Will Norton. Yeah, he pays me a lot of money to say that, you know. He's here between 9 and 11 o'clock tonight. And then it's HFM through the night.

Harry J and the All-Stars and Liquidator. Thank you for your company those past 5 days. Molly is back tomorrow, of course, between 1 and 3. Looking forward to that. And I'll be back with you on Saturday morning, as always, 10 till 12 o'clock. Hope you join me for that as well. Stand by. Becca Robinson's going to be here straight after the 3 o'clock news with Nick Shaw. He'll give you the national and international update and the local update as well. It's all coming up. This is 102.3 HFM. Nicely to the news, here's Tina Turner, the late, great Tina Turner, and this classic, We Don't Need Another Hero. Have a fantastic week, Mark and Albert.

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3: It's 3 o'clock. I'm Nick Shaw. A burglar who targeted several shops in Market Harbour town centre has admitted to more offences. Damien Maloney appeared at Leicester Magistrates Court and pleaded guilty to breaking into Synergy Dancewear on St Mary's Road and a tattoo studio in Manor Walk, both in June. The 48-year-old from Glenfields already pleaded guilty to three other burglaries and will be sentenced for all five later this month. Bottled water has been supplied to villagers near Market Harbour as water supply problems continue for a third day. A series of burst mains has left villagers in places including East Farndon, Clipston and Kelmarsh with no water or very low pressure. Bernie Fallon, chairman of East Farndon Parish Council, says Harbour Leisure Centre has also stepped in to help.
4: It got so bad at the weekend that we eventually contacted the leisure centre at Harbour and they were very gracious and kind in allowing our residents and neighbouring villages residents to use their shower facilities. We're grateful to them for their support and their help.
3: Anglian Water says its teams are working as quickly as possible to restore supplies. Harbour District Council will not contest an appeal over plans for 85 new homes in Market Harbour. The controversial

0: scheme for land between Farndon Fields and Farndale View was rejected earlier this year over flooding concerns, but the developer appealed. The council says it's reviewed its position against updated national planning policy, although a planning inspector will still have the final say. Andrew Mountbatten Windsor is taking Thames Valley Police to court following his arrest in February. The former prince was detained on suspicion of misconduct in public office over his links to paedophile Jeffrey Epstein. He denies wrongdoing. His lawyers claim the searches of his home may have broken the law, as Sky's correspondent Molly Malone explains.
1: The warrants for those searches were issued by a judge at the Old Bailey, and they were what allowed the police to conduct those searches. And it seems to be these warrants that Andrew Mountbatten Windsor is seeking to legally challenge.
0: Police are searching for the driver of a car who crashed into parked vehicles in Rothwell town centre late on Saturday before running off. A passenger in the Nissan X-Trail also fled the scene after the collision on Bell Hill just after 11:30. And in football, Harborough Town have been handed a home tie against fellow National League North side Spennymoor Town in the fourth qualifying round of the FA Cup. The game will be played on October the 17th as the Bees aim to reach the first round proper for the second time in three seasons.
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0: Clouding over as we head through this afternoon, with the risk of a shower towards tea time in places. Staying mild though, highs for South Leicestershire and North Northants, 22 Celsius.
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3: With Everest Lounge in Market Harborough. We've got a surprise on the way. Curious? You should be, or will be revealed soon.
0: That's the latest. 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
4: Taking a look at the situation and about on those roads for you this Monday afternoon. Emergency repairs to burst water mains have closed the A508 Harborough Road in Maidwell and the B576 Desborough Road in Rothwell, with drivers urged to find alternative routes. In Market Harborough, you can still expect that queuing traffic on Rockingham Road and Gores Lane, as the three-way temporary traffic lights there have replaced the main signals for junction improvement work, which is ongoing until November. And on the A4304 Coventry Road, Brookfield Road and Lubbenham Hill, the signals there for Leicestershire Highways are ongoing until the 20th of November. Griffin Road, Braybrook, there's a road closure. That's for Northamptonshire Highways. It's ongoing until Friday. And Farndon Road, Great Oxenden, two-way signals for National Grid, which are ongoing until Wednesday. And High Street, Fleckney, the road closure there for Severn Trent is ongoing until Friday. Everything else looking okay so far. I shall be keeping close eyes on everything throughout the home run. But if you find there's something that I'm not talking about that I should be, because it is affecting any journey you're taking in any way, and it's safe and legal for you to get in touch with me to let me know what's happening, which you might want to do by phone, it is Harborough 464 treble 6. I will share that travel information with everybody else.
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That's Natalie Imbruglia with Beautiful Love on HFM. The Home Run. Becca Robertson. Hello, good afternoon, and a very warm welcome along to the Monday afternoon Home Run with me, Becca Robertson. I'm with you until 6 o'clock this evening. Huge thank you to Graham Beebe sitting in for Molly this afternoon. Graham will be back on your radio this Saturday morning between 10 and midday tomorrow. The Mole Train returns with your legendary brain teaser, the golden oldies, your song requests and lots of banter. I'm sure Molly's got lots to report on. He's with you from one. Make sure you are on board the Mole Train tomorrow. It is the Home Run now with me, Becca. I am keeping very close eyes on the traffic and travel for you this afternoon. Aside from that, we continue to play some great music on the radio, welcoming your song requests as always. And we have a few other reasons for you to keep in touch this afternoon too. 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Well, other reasons to keep in touch. Another one of those anagrams coming your way for Becca's Scrambled Words. 20 points each day on offer, up for grabs for solving the anagrams. They get a little clue with them now as well to help you out a little further. So a brand new theme for those for this week is coming your way. For those that like to accumulate the points, you can work your way up to 100 points by Friday afternoon. However, you are more than welcome to grab as few or as many points as you would like, but we'll get to that in just under 10 minutes time, revealing this week's theme. Your first anagram with its clue, with 20 points up for grabs. We've got another What's That Word in the middle. He was so pleased with himself, our Chris Jones. He was so pleased with himself when he got it right. He said, I can't fail on a Monday, Becca. Can't fail on a Monday. Give him the two words. Took a while, but he got there. He got the answer. So we'll see how you get on when we reveal the two words for the word in the middle around about 25 past four. I've also got another mystery for you to solve. They're more like little greeting card messages than clues this week. So we are sharing them on the Facebook page as well. We'll get to that in a second because we're going to share the first clue / greeting card message with you in just a few moments' time.

0: sure it wasn't Russ Conway's intention to frighten a Harbour FM presenter when he put that together. Pixelated penguin, all those little stops and silences. It's the most frightening sound on the radio. It is for us, because we're thinking, oh no, something's gone wrong. A few song requests in then. Hello to Richie, said, could we play Nicki Minaj? I've gone for Super Bass. That's coming up very shortly. Also, Kasabian and Goodbye Kiss is coming up for Big P.
1: It's the home runs. What we're on the lookout for in HFM's area this week.
0: Well, once again, we do have another mystery for you to solve. Very relaxed this. We reveal one clue per day. Five clues in total will be shared with you to see if you can work out what we're looking for in HFM's area. And this week, the clues are more like little greeting card messages. They are. Last week, solving the mystery, looking for Harbour Woodland Community Volunteers. That's what we were looking for, which began in 2020 and work with local community schools and landowners to create woodland and hedgerows to improve wildlife habitats and help reduce flooding naturally. Now, the group says it has planted around 34,000 trees, created the equivalent of about 7 kilometres of hedgerow, and helped establish natural flood management projects. So that's what we were looking for last week with those clues. Well done to Yvette, Sue, Richard Mick Hewitt and Don West. Well, we're on the lookout for something once again in HFM's area. Very relaxed. We'll keep the lines open. They'll open in just a second and they remain open on this show until Friday afternoon around about 25 to 6. So you've got all that time. All that time. Send in your suggestions. Have a go. Have a guess. Most of them I'll mention unless they're too close too early. And then I won't. But I'll try and point you in the right direction. There you go. Got to have that a little caveat. They are appearing on the show's Facebook page once again. I found that little window at the weekend to arrange that, as they are quite long, the clues. So they'll appear at about 3:25 each day, just after we've shared each clue on the home run. So the first one will appear very shortly. Here is your first clue this week then. Here's wishing you neighbours, both prickly and small, a welcoming pathway with room for them all. May those needing shelter find somewhere to roam and discover your streets are a wonderful home. That's clue number one. That's clue number one, little greeting card type message there. So what are we on the lookout for in HFM's area? Here's wishing you neighbours, both prickly and small, a welcoming pathway with room for them all. May those needing shelter and somewhere to find somewhere to roam and discover your streets are a wonderful home.
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0: playing Nicki Minaj for Richie this afternoon. We've got Kasabian coming up for Big P. That will be the next song we play here on HFM. And hello to Loopy Lisa. Forever Autumn, Justin Hayward. Well, there's a Monday treat, if ever there was one. We'll get that on the radio for you as well.
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0: A brand new week with a brand new theme for our anagrams. Moving on from those perfect pairings, we were looking for those culinary combinations. So we had strawberries and cream, bread and butter. You also discovered Bubble and Squeak on Friday and Bangers and Mash on Thursday. And I can't quite remember the middle one. It'll come to me when I think of something else. But yes, we've moved on from that. We have a brand new theme each week for Becca's Scrambled Words. Once upon a time, it is this week. We are turning back the pages with Becca's Scrambled Words. This week, each anagram reveals a little... A title. I always get little and title mixed up. I'll have to make my screen bigger. Yes, reveals a title of a classic children's tale many of us will remember from our childhood. Of course, the anagram does come with a little clue to help you out as well. So we have five of those titles this week. Let's start with the first, which is Eighth Retitle Spelt. So Eighth Retitle Spelt. So Eighth, E-I-G-H-T-H, Eighth, Retitle, R-E-T-I-T-L-E, Retitle, and then Spelt is S-P-E-L-T. So Eighth, Retitle, Spelt, they're your letters. And your clue, three new homes are put to the test by one particularly persistent visitor with plenty of puff. So there is your clue. Your letters, eighth retitle spelt, and the clue, three new homes are put to the test by one particularly persistent visitor with plenty of puff. So can you shuffle those letters around? There is 20 points up for grabs each day for solving those anagrams.
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0: afternoon. Loopy Lisa, Justin Hayward, Forever Autumn is coming up very shortly for you. We have shared that first clue for our mystery this week. We're on the lookout for something in HFM's area once again. Could be absolutely anything. I promise you it's something local. Clue number one is now on the show's Facebook page, the Harbour FM Home Run with Becca Robertson. Those clues will appear there each day just after we've shared them on the radio at 25 past three. So here's wishing you neighbours, both prickly and small, a welcome pathway with room for them all. May those needing shelter find somewhere to roam and discover your streets are a wonderful home. There's your first clue this afternoon. Hello to Sue and also Yvette in with the same guests of Leicestershire Wildlife Hospital in Kibworth. It's not, I'm afraid. Keep the guesses coming in. We have the lines open as well for the anagram this afternoon. Becca's scrambled words, once upon a time. That's the theme, which means each anagram reveals the title. The title, I won't get that confused with little. The title of a classic children's tale many of us will remember from our childhood. Eighth retitle spelt is the anagram. So eighth retitle spelt, your clue. Three new homes are put to the test by one particularly persistent visitor with plenty of puff. That is your first clue. And the anagram. 20 points up for grabs. Well done so far to Mick and Rich Hewitt, Yvette, Jen, formerly off Hello Me Duck, and Matt. Yeah, you have made me smile with that one, Matt. But yeah, you got it right as well.
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0: Looking at the roads for you this Monday afternoon, emergency repairs to burst water mains have closed the A508 Harborough Road in Maidwell and the B576 Desborough Road in Rothwell, with drivers urged to find alternative routes. In Market Harborough, you can still expect that queuing traffic on Rockingham Road and Gores Lane as the three-way temporary traffic lights have replaced the main signals there for junction improvement work, which is ongoing until November. And on the A4304 Coventry Road, Brookfield Road and Lovenham Hill, the signals for Leicestershire Highways are ongoing until the 20th of November. Griffin Road, Braybrook, there's a road closure, that's for Northamptonshire Highways, ongoing until Friday. Farndon Road, Great Oxenden, two-way signals there for National Grid, ongoing until Wednesday. And High Street, Fleckney, the road closure in place for Severn Trent is ongoing until Friday.
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for your next number. Yes, you could be winning £20 on Radio Bingo between the hours of 7 and 9 every single Wednesday and Sunday night with me, Steve Watts. You know you're going to have a lot of fun and you could win.

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0: Miles Smith on HFM. Hello to Yvette. Another suggestion through for what we might be on the lookout for in HFM's area this week. Leicestershire and Rutland Wildlife Trust. It's not, I'm afraid. Also ruling out Leicestershire Wildlife Hospital. We're not looking for that either. They're the words. Oh, Becca. Also, the anagram. There are more solving the anagram. It has a little clue with it. Once upon a time, we are looking for those classic book titles that you'll remember from being a kid, I think. So, eighth retitle spelt is the anagram. So they're the letters you need. Eighth retitle spelt. The clue, three new homes are put to the test by one particularly persistent visitor with plenty of puff. Well done so far to Mick and Rich Hewitt, Yvette, Jen, formerly off Hello Me Duck, and Matt, joined now by Sue and Sandra, Rob and Richie.
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0: 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Now, if you love Northern Soul, there is a full evening of music coming to King's Hall in Market Harborough with Northern and Rare Soul Night, and it's on Saturday the 31st of October. That's one for the diary, as we are just into October, but it is later in the month. In fact, the final night of the month. That's from 7 p.m. right through until midnight. A lineup of DJs will be playing classic Northern Soul alongside current nighter sounds with a sprinkling of Motown crossover R&B and modern soul thrown in the mix. Entry is £6 on the door, and the night is supporting Macmillan Cancer Support. Also, the Market Harbour Artisan Fair will be back on the square, and that's giving you another chance to shop local and pick up something a little different. The next fair is also taking place on Saturday the 31st of October. Another one for the diary. That's from 9 a.m. until 4 p.m. with a selection of local small businesses offering handmade and unique products. It's a great opportunity to get ahead with some present shopping, have a browse, and enjoy something to eat while you're there. So another one for the 31st of October. However, moving to tomorrow, Market Harborough Drama Society holds a weekly coffee morning. It's every Tuesday from 9:30 a.m. until 12 noon at Harborough Theatre. You're welcome to pop in for a hot cuppa, have a chat and find out more about the Drama Society and what goes on at the theatre. Theatre Lounge is also available on Saturday mornings for charities and organisations to hold their own fundraising events. For more information about that, you can contact the theatre by email. It's lettings@harboroughtheatre.com. 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
3: It's 4 o'clock. I'm Nick Shaw. A man who's already admitted a series of burglaries at shops in Market Harborough town centre has pleaded guilty to two more. Damien Maloney has admitted breaking into Synergy Dancewear on St Mary's Road and a tattoo studio in Manor Walk in June. The 48-year-old from Glenfield will be sentenced for all the offences later this month. People affected by ongoing water supply problems are being offered the use of showers at Harborough Leisure Centre, as villages including East Farndon, Clipston and Kelmarsh suffer a third day of no water or low pressure. A series of burst water mains has caused the problems, and Anglian Water says its teams are working as hard as possible to restore supplies. In the meantime, bottled water has been provided, including to residents in East Farndon, where Bernie Fallon chairs the parish council.
4: Residents of East Farndon have now had 36 litre bottles of water delivered to their properties overnight. This is to mitigate further problems that Anglian Water have anticipated happening during the course of today and into Tuesday morning.
3: A planning inspector will still have the final say on controversial plans for 85 new homes in Market Harborough, despite the district council deciding not to contest the appeal. The scheme for land between Farndale View and Farndon Fields was rejected earlier this year over flooding concerns, but the developer appealed. Councillor Darren Woodywis opposed the original application and blames government planning rules for the decision not to contest the appeal.
5: Unfortunately, the houses that are to be built are in Zone 3, which is not flood zone. And although the site does suffer from standing water, this means that the officers could not find any legal reason to deny planning. This is just another case of the planning system being stacked against residents, stacked against the council.
3: Police are appealing for information after the driver of a car ran off after crashing into parked vehicles in Rothwell town centre late on Saturday. A passenger in the Nissan X-Trail also fled the scene following the collision on Bell Hill just after 11:30. And in football, Harborough Town have been handed a home tie against fellow National League North side Spennymoor Town.

0: in the fourth qualifying round of the FA Cup. The game will be played on October the 17th as the Bees aim to reach the first round proper for the second time in three seasons.
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0: Clouding over as we head through towards this evening with the risk of an isolated shower later on in places. Staying mild though, looking to tomorrow, some early morning mist, clearing to leave a fairly bright day, should be dry too, in highs of 20.
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3: Taking a look at the situation and about on those roads for you this Monday afternoon. Emergency repairs to burst water mains have closed the A508 Harborough Road in Maidwell and the B576 Desborough Road in Rothwell, with drivers urged to find alternative routes. In Market Harborough, you can still expect that queuing traffic on Rockingham Road and Gores Lane, as the three-way temporary traffic lights have replaced the main signals for junction improvement work, which is ongoing until November. And on the A4304 Coventry Road, Brookfield Road and Lubbernham Hill, the signals there for Leicestershire Highways are ongoing until the 20th of November. Griffin Road, Braybrook, the road closure, that's for Northamptonshire Highways, ongoing until Friday. And Farndon Road in Great Oxenden, there's two-way signals for National Grid ongoing until Wednesday. Finally, High Street in Fleckney, there's a road closure there, that's for Severn Trent and also ongoing until Friday.
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1: Roxy Music with Dance Away. That starts the second hour of today's Home Run Off with me, Becca Robertson. I'm with you till 6 o'clock this evening. Well, it's a Monday afternoon, so things have started all over again. We have another mystery for you to solve. We are on the lookout for something in HFM's area. Could be absolutely anything. It will be something local, we promise you that. Last week, we were looking for the Harbour of Woodland Community Volunteers. Before that, it was ABBA Sensationelle at Foxton. And before that, the Peregrine nesting box. The Peregrine nesting box and a camera in the Symington building. In the tower there. Yeah, that's what we were looking for. So it could be absolutely anything, as I say, but it will be something local. These clues this week are more like greeting card messages. They're quite long, so they're also appearing on the show's Facebook page. That's the Harbour FM Home Run with Becca Robertson. Your first clue then is wishing you neighbours, both prickly and small, a welcoming pathway with room for them all. May those needing shelter find somewhere to roam and discover your streets are a wonderful home. That's your first clue. I make them long and it trips me up. Oh dear. But yes, there you go. Do you know what we're looking for in HFM's area this week? We are not looking for Leicestershire Wildlife Hospital in Kibworth. And we can also confirm it's not Leicestershire and Rutland Wildlife Trust. Guesses in from Sue and Yvette there. So keep them coming in. Have a go, have a guess. There are more clues to share. We share one clue per day. Let's give you a final call on the Becca's Scrambled Words anagram, Once Upon a Time. That's this week's theme. We are looking to reveal the title of a classic children's tale many of us will remember from our childhood. I have shuffled around the letters from five of these. So this theme will run throughout this week with 20 points up for grabs each day for solving the anagrams. Eighth, retitle, spelt is the anagram. That gives you all the letters you will need. Eighth, E-I-G-H-T-H, eighth. And then retitle, R-E-T-I-T-L-E, retitle, and spelt, S-P-E-L-T. So that's spelt. So eighth retitle, spelt, there your letters and your clue. Three new homes are put to the test by one particularly persistent visitor with plenty of puff. This is your final call. Lines will close in about 7 minutes' time.
2: 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Yeah.

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0: Lucy Spraggan with the lesson on HFM. Our lines have now closed for the Becca's Scrambled Words Anagram. For this week then, the theme, we are looking to reveal a title of a classic children's tale many of us will remember from our childhood. Eighth retitle spelled. I'm trying not to replace little and title this afternoon. I've been doing that a little bit lately. I'm not sure why. Your clue, three homes are put to the test by one particularly persistent visitor with plenty of puff. It was the three little pigs this afternoon, and Matt had come in with the three title, little pigs. Yes, thank you. I keep doing that and I don't know why. Yes, title and little. Different words, Becca. Different words. Get them right. So, yes, the three little pigs this afternoon. Earning their 20 points for solving the anagram then. Mick and Rich Hewitt, Yvette, Jen formally off Hello Me Duck, Matt, Sue getting it right as well, and Sandra, Rob and Richie will have a second anagram with its clue for you tomorrow.
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1: 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Well, first one of the week then. I've got another two words to give you. We're looking for a word that will go after the first word, before the second word, sits very nicely in the middle. And our Chris Jones, he got it. He got there in the end. He did. He was very proud. He was very, very proud. So can we do the same for you if you can get that word in the middle this afternoon? On Friday, the two words were parrot and show. So we were looking for a word that would go after the word parrot and before the word show. We ruled out talk, cage, puppet, food and chat on Friday. The word we had in the middle, many of you getting it, was fashion. So parrot fashion and fashion show. And that's how it works. Your two words today are electric and coverage. So electric and coverage. So we're looking for a word that would go after the word electric and before the word coverage. Lines are now open.
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0: playing you two on HFM. Lines are open. They will remain open till 20 past five for the word in the middle. Have a go, have a guess this afternoon. We're giving you two words, which are electric and coverage. So we're looking today for a word that would go after the word electric, before the word coverage. Hello to Daisy. Is it guitar? It's not, I'm afraid. Dan's had a couple of goes. Yeah, Avenue works nicely with electric, and liability coverage works very well. Yeah. So if we were looking for two words in the middle, that'd be fabulous. But no, it's just the one. So electric and coverage today. Well done to Natalie, first in with the correct answer, who's also joined by Yvette. Well done. Yep, you've got it as well. So there are your two words, electric and coverage. Plenty of time to have a go, have a guess this afternoon. Looking for a word that will go after the word electric and before the word coverage.
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0: We are fast approaching that time of day where things do get a little busier out and about on the roads. If you are making plans for your journeys home, there are a few things to be aware of. Emergency repairs to burst water mains have closed the A508 Harborough Road in Maidwell and the B576 Desborough Road in Rothwell, with drivers urged to find alternative routes. In Market Harborough, you can still expect that queuing traffic on Rockingham Road and Gore's Lane, as the three-way temporary traffic lights have replaced the main signals for junction improvement work, which is ongoing until November. And on the A4304 Coventry Road, Brookfield Road and Lubbernham Hill, the signals there for Leicestershire Highways are ongoing until the 20th of November. Griffin Road, Braybrook, the road closure there for Northamptonshire Highways is ongoing until Friday. And on Farndon Road in Great Oxenden, there are two-way signals for National Grid ongoing until Wednesday. And High Street, Fleckney, the road closure there is for Severn Trent and it's ongoing until Friday too.
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0: Jack Johnson on HFM. Upside down. Well, those lines remain open for that word in the middle. Electric and coverage are your two words, ruling out Guitar Avenue and Liability today so far. Well done to Natalie and Yvette, who are now joined by Sue, Jen, formerly off Hello Me Duck, and Daisy with the correct answer. So looking for a word that would go after the word electric and before the word coverage.
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0: Taking a look at those events pages on our website, that's harbourfm.co.uk. Now get your thinking caps on for a quiz night at Desborough Heritage Centre. That's with teams of four invited to put their general knowledge to the test. It's taking place on Friday the 16th of October at 7pm at the Heritage Centre on Station Road in Desborough. Entry is £8 per person, which includes a fish or sausage and chip supper. Just give your preference when booking. To reserve your team's place, call 01536 765 734. So that's 01536 765 734. Also, get ready to hit the dance floor as Boogie Night comes to King's Hall on King's Road Market Harbour with an evening of music and dancing while raising money for a great cause. It's happening on Saturday the 24th of October from 7:30 until 11pm with entry costing £10. All proceeds from the night will go to Andy's Man Club, supporting its work providing peer-to-peer support for men. And also, Harborough Fair is bringing its autumn fair back to Welland Park in Market Harborough with a full day of family entertainment to enjoy. It's taking place on Sunday, the 25th of October from 10:30am until 4pm. With free entry, there'll be craft and trade stalls, food and drink, live music and children's entertainment throughout the day. And HFM will be there too. 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
1: 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That's 0, 3, 7, 4, 7 and 1. 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

On HFM, quick recap on the word in the middle, electric and coverage, those two words, ruling out guitar, liability and also avenue. Jones Logging have said, is it radio? Works well. Electric radio, radio coverage. And Phoebe J driving home says, is it light? As well as Sandra, Rob and Richie also opting for light, electric light and light coverage. It's not, I'm afraid. Daisy in with the correct answer, joined by Jen, formerly off Hello Me Duck, Sue, Yvette and Natalie. We'll give you a final call after the news at 5 with Nick Shaw. And also, before we close the show, around about 25 to 6, I'll run through that first clue for what we're on the lookout for in HFM's area. Let's get to the news at 5 first, though. This is Future Islands.

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3: It's 5 o'clock. I'm Nick Shaw. A burglar who targeted several shops in Market's Harbour town centre has admitted two more offences. Damien Maloney appeared at Leicester Magistrates Court and pleaded guilty to breaking into Synergy Dancewear on St Mary's Road and a tattoo studio in Manor Walk, both in June. The 48-year-old from Glenfields already pleaded guilty to three other burglaries and will be sentenced for all five later this month. Bottled water has been supplied to villagers near Market's Harbour as water supply problems continue for a third day. A series of burst mains has left villagers in places including East Farndon, Clipston and Kelmarsh with no water or very low pressure. Bernie Fallon, chairman of East Farndon Parish Council, says Harbour Leisure Centre has also stepped in to help.
4: It got so bad at the weekend that we eventually contacted the leisure centre at Harbour, and they were very gracious and kind in allowing our residents and neighbouring villages' residents to use their shower facilities. And we're grateful to them for their support and their help.
3: Anglian Water says its teams are working as quickly as possible to restore supplies. Harbour District Council will not contest an appeal over plans for 85 new homes in Market's Harbour. The controversial scheme for land between Farndon Fields and Farndale View was rejected earlier this year over flooding concerns, but the developer appealed. The council says it's reviewed its position against updated national planning policy, although a planning inspector will still have the final say. Councillor David Page opposed the plan.
5: It's going to disappoint, obviously, residents. The fight isn't over. There are obviously questions around access to the development itself, which still aren't settled. I think there are questions regarding flooding on that particular piece of land. So as far as I'm concerned, as far as residents are concerned, who've put up a very strong effort to kind of resist this, the battle isn't over.
3: Police are searching for the driver of a car who crashed into parked vehicles in Rothwell town centre late on Saturday before running off. A passenger in the Nissan X-Trail also fled the scene after the collision on Bell Hill just after 11:30. And in football, Harbour Town have been handed a home tie against fellow National League North side Spennymoor Town in the fourth qualifying round of the FA Cup. The game will be played on October the 17th as the Bees aim to reach the first round proper for the second time in three seasons.
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3: Clouding over as we head through towards the evening with the risk of an isolated shower. Looking to Tuesday, misty start but bright spells then developing. Should be dry again and mild in highs of 20 Celsius.
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1: 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Curious? You should be, or will be revealed soon.
3: 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There's more local news on HFM's website.
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0: Looking at the roads for you this Monday afternoon, emergency repairs to burst water mains have closed the A508 Harborough Road in Maidwell and also the B576 Desborough Road in Rothwell, with drivers urged to find alternative routes. In Market Harborough, you can still expect that queuing traffic on Rockingham Road and Gores Lane, as the three-way temporary traffic lights have replaced the main signals for junction improvement work, which is ongoing until November. And on the A4304, Coventry Road, Brookfield Road and Lubbenham Hill, the signals there for Leicestershire Highways are ongoing until the 20th of November. Griffin Road, Braybrook, there's the road closure there for Northamptonshire Highways. That's ongoing until Friday. Farndon Road, Great Oxenden, two-way signals in place there for National Grid. They're ongoing until Wednesday. If you're heading on the A6 through Kibworth, you will find things are a little slower at this time of day. That's due to volume of traffic. And High Street in Fleckney, the road closure there for Severn Trent is ongoing until Friday.
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0: featuring Layla Kay. That's got to get on HFM. The Home Run. Becca Robertson. Here we are then into the third and final hour of the Monday afternoon Home Run with me, Becca Robertson. I'm with you until 6 o'clock this evening. At six, Nick Shaw will take over with the 6 o'clock news. Following that, it is your early evening show. It is that alternating Monday evening show between Phil Jessen and Colin Jay. And it is the turn of Colin Jay. He will be with you until 9 o'clock, keeping you entertained. Both were sitting in for Molly during the earlier part of last week. Colin on Monday, Phil on Tuesday, Colin on Wednesday, and then Mr. Graham Beebe. Molly will be back with us tomorrow as well. So I digress. Your early evening show, it's Colin Jay on your radio. And then from 9 until 11 on the late evening show, it is Will Norton. And that's how we look for the rest of today. It is still the Home Run with me, Becca, keeping close eyes on the traffic and travel for you this afternoon. Aside from that, we continue to play some great music on the radio. We are into that final hour. But if I need to swap and change things around because you'd like a song on, you're more than welcome. Keep in touch with those requests today. Before we close the show, we have a brand new mystery for you to solve. We're looking for something in HFM's area once again this week. We've revealed the first clue. They're more like greeting card messages this week. Also appearing on the show's Facebook page, The Harbour FM Home Run with Becca Robertson. We've got the second clue to share with you tomorrow. And a few suggestions have come in that we can rule out. So we'll run through what we have so far, which is the first clue and those suggestions around about 25 to 6. Let's give you a final call on this afternoon's What's That Word in the Middle. The word in the middle. Today's two words are electric and coverage. So electric and coverage. We've ruled out a few suggestions. Liability Avenue. Radio has been suggested by Jones Logging, though. Electric radio. Radio coverage works well. Phoebe J and Becca. Oh, Becca, I'm so sorry. I was so time challenged at the end of the last hour. I'd mentioned Sandra, Rob and Richie, but it was Becca who'd also suggested, along with Phoebe J on her way home, light. So, electric light and light coverage. It's not, I'm afraid. Good suggestions. Looking for a word then that would go after the word electric, before the word coverage, ruling out radio and light. What's the word in the middle? This is your final call. The Home Run.
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1: So, what is the word in the middle?
0: Two words today then have been electric and coverage. We were looking today for a word that would go after electric, before coverage. Radio was suggested by Jones Logging. Electric radio, radio coverage, and Phoebe J and also Becca with Sandra Robin Ritchie had suggested light. Electric light, light coverage, both worked a treat. However, it wasn't the words we were looking for, I'm afraid. Well done to Natalie, first in with the correct answer, joined by Yvette, Sue, Jen formerly off Hello Me Duck, Daisy, Gareth in Sunny Medbourne. Thank you for your kind comments, Gareth. We will certainly keep up the good work here. And also Sandra, Rob and Richie. In with the correct answer at the last minute there. Well done. Blanket, that was your word in the middle today. Electric blanket and blanket coverage. We shall have another one of those tomorrow.
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2: A burglar who targeted several shops in Market Harbour town centre has admitted two more offences. Bottled water is being provided as water supply problems in villages near Market Harbour continue for a third day. Harbour District Council's decided not to contest an appeal over plans for 85 new homes between two estates, meaning the scheme's likely to go ahead. And in football, Harbour Town have been handed a home tie against fellow National League North side Spennymoor Town in the fourth qualifying round of the FA Cup. The weather clouding over with the risk of an isolated shower later on. Misty start in store tomorrow, but then a dry, fairly bright day to follow in highs of 20 Celsius. That's the latest. More news at 6 o'clock.
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0: Taking a look at the situation and about on those roads for you this afternoon. Emergency repairs to a burst water mains. They have closed the A508 Harborough Road in Maidwell and also the B576 Desborough Road in Rothwell, with drivers urged to find alternative routes. There's also queuing traffic and congestion on the A6 bypass approaching the Fallow Road Junction near Rothwell, stretching towards the A14 Junction as drivers divert around the closure there. In Market Harborough, you can still expect that queuing traffic on Rockingham Road and Gores Lane, as the three-way temporary traffic lights have replaced the main signals for junction improvement work, which is ongoing until November. And on the A4304, Coventry Road, Brookfield Road and Lubbernham Hill, the signals there for Leicestershire Highways are ongoing until the 20th of November. Griffin Road in Braybrook, the road closure for Northamptonshire Highways, that's ongoing until Friday. Farndon Road, Great Oxenden, the two-way signals for National Grid there are ongoing until Wednesday. If you are heading on the A6 through Kibworth, you will find things are a little slower at this time of day due to volume of traffic. And High Street, Fleckney, the road closure for Severn Trent is ongoing until Friday.
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1: Well, we've opened the lines this afternoon. They will remain open on this show all week until Friday afternoon at this time when they will close. We'll reveal the answer for this week's mystery and give credit to those who've solved it, which I'm sure you are going to do before we have shared all those clues. We have five in total. One per day will be shared. They're more like greeting card messages this week. Last week, we were looking for Harborough Woodland Community Volunteers. What will it be this week? Your first clue, here's wishing you neighbours, both prickly and small, a welcoming pathway with room for them all. May those needing shelter find somewhere to roam and discover your streets are a wonderful home. So that is your first clue. That's also published on the show's Facebook page. That's the Harborough FM Home Run with Becca Robertson. And clues will appear there each day just after they've been revealed on the radio. So we'll share the second clue tomorrow about 3:15 on air, and it'll appear 3:25 on the Facebook page. Ruling out this week so far, Leicestershire Wildlife Hospital in Kibworth and also the Leicestershire and Rutland Wildlife Trust. They've been suggested. We've ruled those out. Clue number two, that's coming your way tomorrow then.
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0: 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Now, Dementia Harbourers Singing for Memories returns tomorrow. That's from 2 until 4 p.m. at the Jubilee Hall on Bowden Lane, Market Harbour. The monthly session is open to people with dementia, along with their families and carers, offering an enjoyable afternoon of singing, music and gentle activities in friendly company. There's also time for a drink and a chat, and both entry and refreshments are free. So that is taking place tomorrow afternoon. Also, ABBA fans, this one's for you. Get ready for ABBA Sensational live at Robert Monk Hall on Middle Street in Foxton, taking place this Saturday, with all the classic ABBA hits plus support from Foxton's very own Anne Marie. 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Tickets are just £15 each and all profits go to St Andrew's Church. 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That's 07971 690130. 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

on HFM. And that's it from the home run this afternoon. I've been Becca Robertson. You've been amazing company. Thank you so much. I'll be back with you tomorrow afternoon between 3 and 6. Stand by. After the news at 6 with Nick Shaw, it is Colin Jay on your early evening show here on HFM. We'll take you there now with a bit of music. We'll start with Chris Rea, Let's Dance, and follow with Sigrid. Have a lovely evening. We'll see you tomorrow.

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3: It's 6 o'clock, I'm Nick Shaw. A man who's already admitted a series of burglaries at shops in Market Harborough town centre has pleaded guilty to two more. Damien Maloney has admitted breaking into Synergy Dancewear on St Mary's Road and a tattoo studio in Manor Walk in June. The 48-year-old from Glenfield will be sentenced for all the offences later this month. People affected by ongoing water supply problems are being offered the use of showers at Harborough Leisure Centre, as villages including East Farndon, Clipston and Kelmarsh suffer a third day of no water or low pressure. A series of burst water mains has caused the problems, and Anglian Water says its teams are working as hard as possible to restore supplies. In the meantime, bottled water has been provided, including to residents in East Farndon, where Bernie Fallon chairs the parish council.
4: Residents of East Farndon have now had 36 litre bottles of water delivered to their properties overnight. This is to mitigate further problems that Anglian Water have anticipated happening during the course of today and into Tuesday morning.
3: A planning inspector will still have the final say on controversial plans for 85 new homes in Market Harborough, despite the district council deciding not to contest the appeal. The scheme for land between Farndale View and Farndon Fields was rejected earlier this year over flooding concerns, but the developer appealed. Councillor Darren Woodywis opposed the original application and blames government planning rules for the decision not to contest the appeal.
5: Unfortunately, the houses that are to be built are in Zone 3, which is not flood zone. And although the site does suffer from standing water, this means that the officers could not find any legal reason to deny planning. This is just another case of the planning system being stacked against residents, stacked against the council.
3: Police are appealing for information after the driver of a car ran off after crashing into parked vehicles in Rothwell town centre late on Saturday. A passenger in the Nissan X-Trail also fled the scene following the collision on Bell Hill just after 11:30. And in football, Harborough Town have been handed a home tie against fellow National League North side Spennymoor Town in the fourth qualifying round of the FA Cup. The game will be played on October the 17th as the Bees aim to reach the first round proper for the second time in three seasons.
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3: Clouding over as we head through towards this evening with the risk of an isolated shower later on in places. Staying mild though, looking to tomorrow, some early morning mist clearing to leave a fairly bright day. Should be dry too, in highs of 20.
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How you doing? Hello, Colin J here. Thank you very much to Nick and the news team. Yes, that fabulous news. Thank you very much. They'll be back tomorrow morning at 7.

7:30 with the great Dave Irving. We're back at 7 o'clock with Dave Irving. Telling us all about what's going on in the local area and the national and international news too. Thank you very much to Becca and Quizzy. Super as usual. Lovely afternoon home run. So I hope everybody who is going home is safely home. Those that are still at work, stick here. We'll try to make it as bearable as possible. It's the usual stuff. It's Colin Jay. You know that. It's the every other week show. This week it's me. Last week it was Phil. So this week it's me. And there'll be birthdays. There'll be birth dates. There'll be some fun facts. As we get a bit later on, there'll be a whodunit. Oh, yes, there'll be a quiz. A whodunit quiz about 25 past six. Then at 7 o'clock, your 70s at 7. At 8 o'clock, your 80s at 8. But more importantly, what do you want to hear? Get in touch. Let me know what it is that you want to hear, and I'll do my best to play it for you. But kicking off with a birthday, and why would we not kick off with a birthday? It's what we do. Today is the birthday of one Bob Geldhoff. Sir Bob, you're 75 today, from Dunlagair in Ireland. I hope that's how you pronounce it. And but he said, so what else could I play for an every other week show at 6 o'clock on a Monday for Bob's birthday? Obvious, really, wasn't it?

Bob Geldof, the birthday boy, with those Boomtown raps, and I don't like Mondays, and, you know, well, I can see why. I mean, obviously because he couldn't listen to the Every Other Week show with me, Colin J, this week, Phil Jessen the other week. You know how that works. You know how that works. Why don't I tell you that? You know how that works. Anyway, that's why I didn't like Mondays. Well, it wasn't him that didn't like Mondays. It was just the girl that shot everybody who didn't like Mondays, but there you go. I can see her point. What are we doing? Well, what do you want to hear? I mean, I played that because it's Bob's birthday, but if you want to have a request, if there's something you want to hear, a suggestion, if you just want to say stop waffling, whatever, get in touch. Now, you should know how to do this, but I will tell you again. You can ring, you can call me on the telephone, on the old dog and bone, 01858 454 666. 464666. I can't read the sign from it. That will get us here. That will come through. You could email me. studio@harbourfm.co.uk. Yep, so that will come up on my little screen on the left, as it will if you use the HFM app. Okay, so there's a contact tab on that. It's perfectly free. If you haven't got it already, it's perfectly free for your Android device or your iPhone. Pop it on there. You can type in a message and say what you like, i.e. what do you want to hear? If there's a story behind it that you can or want to retell, that's even better. You know, I would play it for my birthday or because I heard this when I was or whatever. If you want to share that, that makes it a bit more personal. If you are trying to get home, if you are in the car trying to get home, because people do listen to us in their cars on their way home, having listened to Becca, this one may be for you.

Kane Brown talking about his backseat driver. And we've all been there. I played that one, actually. I played that for a guy called Robert, who's on his way from London to Chesham in Buckinghamshire. And he's got some girls, and they sit in the back of the car, and they drive him nuts from time to time. But he tries to remember that song to keep his cool. I'm not sure he makes it. I'm not sure I would either. I remember when they sat in the back of that car and drove you insane, didn't they? Just anyway, so let's have another birthday. Oh, by the way, speaking of that, did you know it's World Architecture Day? Yeah, and James Bond Day. I think that's been done a bit to death today, but I don't know. Balloons Around the World Day. What kind of that? National Military Podcast Day. I'm not making this up, mate. Podcast Day. World Meningitis Day. Didn't spot that. There's a medical joke there somewhere. And World Teachers Day. I've made myself laugh now. And World Teachers Day. There you go. It's also the 278th day of the year. So all information I know you needed to know. But what you did need to know, no, you did, really, born in 1957, yes, on this very day in 1957, making him, by my math, 69 years old today, is Lee Thompson, better known as Kix. Lee Kix Thompson, he's the saxophonist. He was born in St Pancras, so that kind of ties in with Robert on his way home. He plays with this lot. And for all you teachers.

0: Madness Boys, because it is Lee Kitch Thompson. He's the saxophonist that you could hear warbling away there. It's his birthday, Lee. Born in London, he's 69. Happy birthday to you, Kix. And we've got a little break in now. We've got a little break just about now. And I'm going to have a slurp of me tea. Wouldn't I? Go outside and have a quick slurp of me cup of tea. To take us up to the little break, we're going to have a bit of Tom Grennan. Yeah, with full attention. And afterwards, we're going to come back with Steve Miller. So it's not a bad double, is it? Grennan and Miller.
1: 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I just want to give you my...

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0: Interestingly, that seems to be fading out. Okay. I thought there was another verse, of course, to that, another verse to that, but no. Apparently, obviously, Steve got bored with that one. Mr. Miller. It's Steve Miller from Milwaukee, Wisconsin, don't you know? It's his birthday today, too. He's 83. Abracadabra, that was him. Fly Like an Eagle. What's the second that one? But that was him. And The Joker, which is a banger. There's no other way to describe that song. So what we're going to do now, this is what we're, speaking of that, The Joker, on this day in 1930, this very day in 1930, the British airship R101. You know what an airship is? It's a big, huge, great balloon with a gondola hung underneath it, a cabin hung underneath it, and propellers on the back. And the idea is it floats, and they blow the propellers and it pushes it along. It's quite simple. Well, it would be, but obviously to make it float, they have to fill it with what was then a mixture of hydrogen. Now, those of you who remember your school chemistry, and those of you who are still doing it, I hope you're not listening, why aren't you in bed? Those who remember your school chemistry, hydrogen and oxygen is not a good mix. It's when it's water, that's fine. But when it just mixes with air, it tends to get a tad explosive. So, the British airship R101 crashed on the edge of a wood near Beauvais in France, on its route to India. So it didn't get very far, they'd only got to France. It killed 48 of the 54 passengers, yes, which is a terrible shame. But, and this is the bit that reminds me of The Joker, including the British Air Minister. Oh, yes, the Air Minister. Lord Thompson, don't you know? Yes, he's the British Air Minister, who may well have contributed to the disaster. He brought luggage on board equivalent to the weight of 24 people. And the crash of the craft was thought to be as a result of overloading. Now, you just know. You just know that he wasn't going to be told about, too much luggage. Wasn't going to happen, was it? No. Oh, well. So, let's have a competition. Let's hear what Graham Beebe has to say first, though. That's always important.
1: 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Too early? 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Shopping? Too busy? Seaside? Too far? 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
0: That's from Matt Graham, who is on Saturday morning. He did some great covers last week. I don't know if you listened to him covering for Dave Irving in the mornings. He did some great covers. And I know he's going to be very, very busy in the near future because I've heard tell that HFM are putting together a new introduction to broadcasting course. And Graham is very much involved in the organisation of that. Get in touch with HFM if the idea of an introduction to broadcasting course attracts your attention, then get in touch with us and we'll tell you how it goes. So let's have a competition, let's have a whodunit. So this is very simple, really. Let's play the jingle first. Jingle Fairies, if you don't mind.

0: Who done it indeed? That is the question. It is the question. So what happens is this. It's very simple. It's very simple. I'm going to play you a cover version. Okay, I'm going to play you a cover version. Now, what I'd like from you, for one point, I'd like to know who had the song originally. What's it called? First point, what's it called? Second point, who did it originally? Okay, so 1 point for who song is it, and 1 point for what is the song called? A third point. Now, this is if we're going for the Smarty Knickers Award, the Big Pants Award, the one with the spangly bow on the front award. There is no prize, but it's an imaginary big spangly bow. What year? Okay, so if you can tell me for the big award, what year, who did it, and what's it called? 3 points. If you only know what it's called, you get 1 point. If you know who did it as well, you get 2 points. It doesn't matter how many points you get. Everybody's a winner. You're playing for these.
1: Woohoo!
0: Yep, that's what you're playing. That's what you're playing for. So I can tell you now. I don't want to know who's doing the cover. Okay, I don't want that. I can tell you now. It's a lady called Chelsea Johnson. Okay, who's doing the cover? I don't need to know that. I want to know who did it, what's it called, and when did they do it. But unlike previous weeks when I've played the entire song, you're only going to get a snippet right from the start. Off you go, Chelsea.

0: sacrifice.
1: That's your lot. That's all you're going to get. So that was Chelsea Donson covering a well-known song. The big question is, what was that song? And who did it originally? And in what year? So there's three tricky questions. If you think you know any of those, do this.
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1: Okay, so that's I'll play it again in a minute. I'm going to play it again. Put another song on first, and I'll play it a couple of times between now and the news, and we'll do the answers just after the 7 o'clock news. Today, in 1936, was the start of the Jarrow March. 200 or thereabouts unemployed shipyard workers from Jarrow, which is in Newcastle, or just out through Gateshead, Newcastle, in northeast England, began walking to London to protest about the lack of jobs. They got to London on the 31st of October. But let's be honest, it's a long way. And with the traffic on the A1...

Alan Price. Alan Price and the Alan Price Quartet, just proving he could play the piano there. And the Jarrow song, yeah, a little tribute to the Jarrow marchers who had that long trip from Newcastle to London. That's as best of Newcastle accent I can do, so for people from that area, I do apologise. Okay, let's play a song again. So it's a whodunit competition. You're trying to work out what the song's called, who did it originally, and in what year. A few people are coming in with some answers. I'm not going to say if they're right or wrong, but I'm going to play it again. It's a slightly shorter clip than I usually play, but you should be able to get it.

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7: Welcome back. We've had a request. A guy called Richard Moss, who's a friend of mine actually, who lives out in Norfolk. Hi, Richard. Good, nice to hear from you and from your lovely wife, Mandy. So he suggested an answer to the quiz. I'm not going to say if he was right or wrong. No. But what I would say, he said, if anybody else is on a long drive, or if anybody's on a long drive, I think he was referring to the Jarrow thing, trying to get all the way down to London. This is a great song. And I thought, you know what? It is. And I was going to talk over the intro. And then I thought, no, you can't. That would be a crime.

Well, there you go. Thank you very much for that suggestion, Richard. It's a fabulous song for driving or just generally banging on a table or pretending to play bass guitar. I am learning to play bass guitar. That's what I was. Kind of pretending, but in a... I sort of know what I'm doing. But I don't really know what I'm doing. Ask my teacher. Anyway, moving on. A quiz. Yes. Who done it? Who did this?

0: So, who's having mountains moved simply by holding hands? That's a good question, isn't it? So, that's a song. That was a little snippet there. Who did it originally? That's what the question is. We'll do the answers just after the 7 o'clock news. And those of you who have got it right, it's your last chance to send in an answer. You've got about 10, well, half after the news, 15 minutes to have a think about who's holding hands and who would take the stars out of the sky for whom. Anyway, let's crack on. In 1955... in Houston, Texas, the police vice squad officers raided dressing rooms at the music hall in Houston during an intermission. They arrested Dizzy Gillespie and Illinois Jacquet for playing dice games, Ella Fitzgerald and her assistant for allowing it. They whizzed them off down to the police station, made them pay a fine, and got them back in time for the second act. Now, that sounds a little bit like making money, doesn't it? But anyway, here is Ella.
1: Thank you. Thank you, ladies and gentlemen. Thank you.

Ella Fitzgerald displaying the art of forgetting the words and getting away with it. Well done, Ella. I like that. I do think it's a great version, a live version of Mac the Knife from Ella. One more to take us up to the news. Happy birthday, wouldn't you know, to Russell Mayall. Yeah, he was in Sparks. He was the weird one. Yeah, who just stood there. So after the news, I'll be back.

0: private money to pay for his legal action against Thames Valley Police. The former prince is taking the force to court over the lawfulness of the search warrants that led to his arrest in February. Our correspondent Molly Malone has more.
1: Andrew, the king's brother, gets sort of an annual amount of money from the king's private funds, but it's been made clear, palace sources suggesting, that that money won't be used to pay for this judicial review.
0: Andrew was arrested on suspicion of misconduct in public office. He's always denied wrongdoing. Taxes on high-value homes and plastic packaging will be scrapped under the Conservatives should they win the next election. The Shadow Chancellors told the party's conference that cutting levies would help growth, improve incentives to work, and make life simpler and fairer. These members in Birmingham were pleased.
2: Really good speech, a lot of good ideas.
3: I like the fact that they're going to reduce the bureaucracy. I've run businesses and the burden of administration and bureaucracy is a nightmare.
4: He didn't really say how he was going to achieve those things, but overall the message was good.
0: Labour says the Tories completely failed on the economy while in government. An Afghan refugee who stabbed a dog walker to death while in the grip of psychosis has been sentenced to an indefinite hospital order. Dawood Safi, who's 28, killed Wayne Broadhurst during a frenzied stabbing spree in West London last year. A flight from London to Chicago was forced to turn back to Heathrow this afternoon after dropping sharply and declaring an emergency. British Airways says the plane landed safely after a technical issue. And we could be drinking whiskey aged in space in a few years. Engineers plan to launch a rocket with the Spirit on board in 2028 to see how it's affected. That's the latest.
5: Thank you very much, Sky, for the news at 7. Shall we have a little look at the weather?
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5: I have no idea what that move means. Anyway, tonight will continue dry. Yes, continue dry, and skies will turn largely clear. Later on, some patches of low cloud, mist and fog could develop in places. The minimum temperature tonight, though, is 12 degrees C. That's a very healthy 54 degrees Fahrenheit. Tomorrow, Tuesday, will remain dry, and any early mist and fog will lift to leave sunny spells and some patchy cloud. Cloud will build later on, turning cloudy for most with only the odd sunny spell remaining. It will, however, be 20 degrees C, which is 68 degrees Fahrenheit. That was the weather for the Harborough District.
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7: 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We've got a surprise on the way. Curious? 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
5: Welcome back. 70s at 7 and quiz answers coming up.

Hello and welcome back. That's the Hollies. From 1970, I'm not going to tell you, because this is our 70s at 7 section. I'm going to play you the chart from a set year in the 1970s, and all you've got to do is work out what year it is. But before we do that, let's do the answers to our whodunit competition. Jingle, people, if you wouldn't mind.

Yes, who done it indeed? That was the question. I played you a song and I wanted to know, for 1 point, what was the song called? For 2 points, who did it? And for 3 points, when and what year? So, we've got some answers to come with. But first of all, let me play you what I played, if that makes sense.

All together now for, I'm not going to sing it, why would destroy it? That's Chelsea Johnson singing that one. That's a beautiful cover. It really is a beautiful cover. She's done a load of really beautiful covers. Well worth checking out if you get a chance. Chelsea Johnson. It's Chelsea with a Y though, not with an A on the end like the borough in London. But Chelsea Johnson. So, to the answers. You know what it was. So, who got what? Well, I've got to tell you, Stephen Desborough. Stephen Desborough, you were in just in time, and thank you very much for your honesty. Steve did put, P.S. I had to Google the date. Steve, there's been. I've watched the internet in Harborough crash while this has gone on, this competition. You're not the only one who touches the G button, I tell you now. But so, Stephen Desborough, yes, well done to you. You got 3 points. Woohoo! So did John Mayer. John Mayer, well done to you. You got 3 points. Woo-hoo! I don't want to cause discord in a household. I wouldn't do that. You might want to ask yourself, though, why you got it 15 minutes after your wife, after Juliet. I don't know why that was, but you did. Woo-hoo! So would you get one of those anyway? Gary and Sue, thank you very much. You were fabulous. You sent in the band, I believe. Yes, you sent in who the band was. So you get a point and one of these. Woo-hoo! So, first, looking up my list, here we go. Sue and Don Fame, well done to you. As always, welcome, Sue. Good to hear you. Got a song you're going to like coming up in about 10 minutes. Rob on the train, he answered while listening on the train. So, he sent in his message. Unfortunately, he only knew the title of the song. And then had to put, I have no idea what year it is, and I probably should know it is, but I don't. As I said, Juliet was in with the Rars and now in second place with 3. So the runner-up Big Pants Awards was my mate Richard. Well done, Richard. You were in, but you were beaten. You were beaten by Gareth in Medbourne. Gareth, well done, mate. You were the first person in with the correct answers. Woo-hoo! You're the one that knew. The song was You to Me Are Everything. The band was The Real Thing. And it was 1976. So there. But that also tells you that 1976 is not the year that I'm looking for, because the next two songs are from 1 year in the 1970s. It's not 76. What year is it? Send it in or keep it to yourself. It's up to you. I'll see.

Okay, so we're doing 1 year, the charts of this very day, 1 year in the 1970s. Right at the top of it, we had the Hollies with Long Cool Woman in a Black Dress. I can tell you now that they were at number 39 this very week. It got as high as 32, but it was only at 39 in this very week. We then had the Carpenters. I said last week when I was covering Molly that I thought Ella Fitzgerald was probably the best female vocalist ever. But I think the one with the sexiest voice goes to Karen Carpenter. It does for me. I don't know what it does to you, but it works for me, I tell you. And Goodbye to Love. That was Karen, who was at with her brother Richard, at number 27 this week in those charts. And then we trundled up a little bit further for the Sound of Philadelphia, the OJs, and Backstabbers up at number 22, which was as good as it got. It never got any higher than that, which is a bit of a shame. So we're going to one more. We're going to go a little bit higher at number 18 in the chart this week. And Sue, this is the song that I said you were going to like. Have a listen to this.

0: Gareth, you're absolutely right. It was the year you started your nurse training.
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0: Yep, you're definitely right, Gareth. I don't believe there wasn't anything else to do but listen to the radio. Sue, you're right too.

Squeak, wham, bam. Yes. They don't write lyrics like that anymore, do they? Oh, it was The Sweet. Well, here's the thing. The Sweet actually were at number four. They won in front of Donny Osmond. Donny Osmond was at five. I'm not playing that. And Peter Skellen, You're a Lady, was at six. I'm not playing that either. But the... Just so you know, but The Sweet were up at number four. It was there. So as high as they got. Last week they'd been at six. They crept up two more places. But when I was doing the research for this, I found out two things I didn't know. And some of you will probably laugh at me for not knowing this, but I didn't know that. Remember Brian Connolly, the guy who sang with the blonde hair, the curtain sort of haircut that sung down the side of his face like a bob thing, wasn't it? He was Scottish. I didn't know that. I didn't. He was from Glasgow. Yeah, I really didn't know that, which was a big surprise. And then it turns out that today's his birthday. Well, that's one of the things I was researching. Today would have been his birthday. It's his birth date. He was born in 1945. And the second thing I didn't know was he's dead. I didn't know that either. Brian Connolly apparently died in 1997. I missed that completely. I absolutely miss it. When I was researching his birthday, I was like, oh, he's dead. I was quite taken aback. So forgive that little interlude of I didn't know knowledge. But so in our chart, a few people are getting it right. A few people are letting me know what year they think it was. You don't have to let me know, but it's always nice to hear from you. Tells me that I'm not on my own. So, yes, what 1970s year was it? That's the question. So, Sweet were at number four. At number three was Lieutenant Pigeon and Mouldy Old Dough. And at number two... HFM.

T-Rex and the Children of the Revolution at number two this week in our charts. That was as good as it got. It never got to number two. It was in the chart for 4 weeks. It peaked there because a certain good-looking chap was at number one. Well, you know it wasn't Donnie because I said I wasn't playing him. So you can probably guess who it was. And there'll be a number of people saying, oh, he was my favourite. I had his poster on the wall. I didn't. I'm not saying I had his poster on the wall. Well, no, I don't see why I couldn't have done, but I didn't. So what year was it? Well, the number one on this very day in 1972, yes, 1972, was Mr. David Good-looking Cassidy. We love being local.

0: David Cassidy, who really wasn't sure. I don't know what he wasn't sure about, but he wasn't sure. Yes, he was on a number of walls, wasn't he, that boy? Yes, yes, yes. And he's, ooh, because he was on the TV with his auntie, wasn't it? With his mother-in-law, which he was on. there you go, something like that. I'm wittering, so I'll stop. So, let's have a hear at what Mr. Adam Simmons has got to say the field, because Graham is on Saturday, which seems a long way away. So I thought, you know, I'm not going to single out Graham.
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0: There you go. Thank you, Adam. So he's on Saturday too. So I thought, well, I'll play him. Give him a little plug. Why not? So back to birthdays. We've done our 1970s. 8 o'clock, we're going to do the 1980s. But what 1980 year will it be? Gareth, you've said you've gone back in time and now it's got dark in Medbourne. I think it's pretty much got dark everywhere. But hopefully you'll stick around and do some of the 80s stuff. We're going to stay with the 70s now, though, because it's a birthday. And it's a birthday or a birth date, I should say. It's a guy who doesn't always get... Oh, I got all squeaky there. It's a guy who doesn't always get the recognition that maybe he deserves. It's a guy called Richard Street. Yeah, you think, I've never heard of him. Born in 1942, so he passed in 2013 in Detroit, Michigan. He was a member of the Temptations. So I was going to play a Temptations song. Papa Was a Rolling Stone was the one he was well known for. And then I found a live version. Enjoy this.

0: So yes, that was Papa Was the Rolling Stone. I'm going to stop it there because it's about 7.5 minutes long. Well, it's a really good version. It was recorded in Japan. The song was from 1972, the year we've been looking at. But it was recorded in Japan in 1973 with Richard Street there doing the lead vocals. Because when Richard's joined the Temptations, when he first joined, he'd worked with Otis Williams before. But when he joined the Temptations, his job was to stand off stage and sing. Yes, he would stand off stage and he would sing Paul Williams' parts because Paul Williams suffered from sickle cell disease. He had some other problems, but he suffered from that. And although Paul Williams would then dance and lip sync, and Richard Street stood off stage and sing. And in 1971, he got the gig full time and he came on and I was on the stage singing and dancing along with the rest of the temps. And that was him singing on that, not the high voice. The lead singer before that was indeed Richard Street. So again, somebody, I just bring him up because we've all heard hundreds of songs that he sung that we really, really, really remembered. Masterpiece, First Time Ever I Saw Your Face, he sung on that. Song for You, he sung on loads and loads of Temps hits. And who was Richard Street? Nobody would ever know, would they? So we're going to take a little break and we're going to come back after the break with Girls Aloud. And I'll explain why when we get there.
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0: Welcome back and happy birthday to Nicola Roberts.

Girls Aloud, and from 19... I can't remember what it was. Anyway, born in 1985. Yes, born in 1985. Was Nicola Roberts, who was singing, warbling along there she was. She's a local girl, you know, Stamford. Yeah, not far up the road there. Nicola, happy birthday, you're 41. Well, I've told everybody now, girl, and I've told her love story. I've told them, they all know now you're 41. Yeah, but I'm not going to say whether you look it or not, because I haven't got a picture. This is radio. It doesn't work very well like that. No, it doesn't. I tell you what, a picture didn't work very well. On this day in 2018, on this very day in 2018, the Banksy work, Girl with a Balloon, yeah, fantastic picture, was automatically shredded via a shredder moments after being sold for £1 million in London. It was sold for £1 million. It was shredded. It was then renamed Love Is in the Bin. No, really? Well, on with that. Another birthday. I'll tell you afterwards. A bit of reggae for you, sir.

0: What a joy it is, utterance of a Rasta. Black Uhuru. Yes, indeed. Very not played at all, I don't think, on HFM. So there's a first. Today was the birthday of Sandra Jones, better known as Puma. Was part of Black Uhuru from 79 to 86. Born in South Carolina. Now replaced by another girly, but a great vocalist. From backing singer to take us up to the news.
1: Quarks. Gluons. Red giants, white dwarfs, Big Bang. There are 8 billion tails in the naked universe. This is just one of them. But they all have Colin J. Recognizing stupidity as a positive force, a positive nuisance.

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3: From the Sky News Centre at 8, Donald Trump's top team has addressed why the US removed its bombers from RAF Fairford. US Secretary of State Marco Rubio says the move wasn't directly linked with several arrests near the airbase after a suspected terror plot.

0: have to wait on a High Court decision. People living on the Garvaki Road in Portadown have applied for a judicial review of the decision to allow the march by members of the Orange Order. Brendan McKenna represents the residents.
1: It's been adjourned to let the three judges come to a conclusion. That could be later on today, it could be tomorrow, could be the following day. But we believe that all the arguments have been made, they have been listened to, and we'll await their decision.
0: The US says it's closely monitoring the situation after a lab worker died of suspected plague in Russia. Quarantine measures have been put in place at the institute where it happened. And Daniil Medvedev's been disqualified from the China Open after accidentally hitting a spectator with a tennis ball. It means Novak Djokovic was immediately handed a place in the final against Carlos Alcaraz. That's the latest.
2: Thank you very much for the, again, a second news where they haven't told us who it was. Yeah, I don't know who that news reader was. Oh, that's a bit of a shame, isn't it? I would like to know that. Let's have some weather instead then.
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2: Tonight will continue to be dry and the skies will turn largely clear. Later on, some patches of low cloud, mist or fog may develop in places. The temperatures tonight are not going down any lower than 12 degrees, so they say, which is a healthy 54 Fahrenheit in old money. Tomorrow, Tuesday, will remain dry and any early mist and fog will lift to leave sunny spells and some patchy cloud. Later on, though, the cloud will build and it will turn cloudy for most, with only the odd sunny spell remaining. Wednesday onwards, a cooler day on Wednesday with some spells of rain in the morning. Thursday expected to stay cool, but will be mainly dry. And Friday, well, it's going to be some blustery rain first thing, but then should clear. So not a bad week. After all, it is October. That's your weather for the local area.
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2: Okay, welcome back. It's just gone 8 o'clock. You're listening to Colin Jay here on HFM 803, to be exact. We're doing our 80s at 8 spot. For those of you that were here for the 70s, but it's the same format, I'm going to go through the chart from this very day in 1 year in the 1980s. What I need to know from you guys is what year. Kid Creole and those coconuts getting us going with a song that was probably a little unsettling if your name was Annie.

Kid Creole and those coconuts and Annie, I'm Not Your Daddy. That was new in at number 39 on the week we're talking about. This very week in one of the years in the 1980s, but which one? In at number 39. We're going to creep up the charts as we do with this, as you know the way it works. At number 33 were the Pretenders with Back on the Chain Gang. That was as high as it got. It had been number 62 last week. It shot up to 33 and then it stalled. So, two songs, the first of which is The Pretenders, the second which is The Message. And I'll be back. But what year in the 1980s was it? Put your thinking heads on.

The message from Grandmaster Flash and the Furious Five. And what a message it was indeed about some of the problems of growing up. So that was at number 20. I mean, it had been up at 16, but it was at number 20 in the chart that we said. Jacko, yes, you were quite right. So well done for that. You were in with the correct answer. I've just lost my piece of paper here. Yeah, well, I used to round to play somewhere. There we are, Jacko in Desborough. Jacko, well done. So you were quite right there. And Sue of Sue and Donfane, you too have got the year. What year are we talking about? Well, I can tell you. That also in the charts was Private Investigations by Dire Straits. All of My Heart, ABC, was in there. What else was in there? Rocker's Revenge, I Had a Tiger, was in the charts at this period of time. And Mary Wilson was in there. Evelyn King had Love Coming Down. And Shalimar was There It Is, or Fairy Tears, which is what I know. Yeah, now I'm going to say that, because next time you listen to it, I'm sure they sing Fairy Ears. Yeah, as in ears on a rodent. Yeah, ferret ears. But never mind, listen to that. At number four, though, was Chicago. Going to take a break and come back with number three, Culture Club. What year?

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0: Fat Larry's band, and the year we're talking about, I will tell you what year in just a minute, but they were named after the drummer, Fat Larry James. Oh, Fat Larry James was the drummer and vocalist, founder of the band, and the band was doing very well, and this was in this year, but a few years later, in 1985, so that tells you, 87, so that tells you what it isn't. At the age of 38, he had a heart attack, and that was the end of the band, so that's very sad, isn't it? At number one. On this year, I'm going to tell you what year now. At number one in this year, Musical Youth, Past the Duchy, it's got to be 1982.
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0: Those Musical Youth Boys were at number one on this very day in 1982. Congratulations to the people who did send in the answers, who did get it right. You all deserve this.
1: Woo-hoo!
0: Just for being totally fabulous. So we got one more to play before we take a little break. But first of all, let's find out what's happening in the local area.
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0: There you go. If you fancy a bit of a boogie, get yourself down to the King's Hall on the 24th, was it? Now, a lady who wasn't even born when Musical Youth were number one. She wasn't born because she wasn't born until 1985. Her name is Melody Joy Gardeau. Enjoy this, and I'll be back after the break.

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6: Welcome back. We're into the last 15 or 17 minutes of the Every Other Week show with me, Colin Jay. I'll be back next week as well, though. I know it's every other week, but there's reasons. I'll be back next week. Tall Will Norton is, even as we do, doing his warm-up routine even as we speak, which isn't necessarily a pretty sight. Let's slow it down a bit and get a bit country, shall we? Jay Lee Roberts and her cover of Stuck in the Middle with You. I think it's rather excellent.

if I'm Banjo Picking. J.D. Roberts and her version of Stuck in the Middle, Steeler's Wilson. We're going to stay country for the next 10 or 15 minutes, and we're going to Old Dominion next. I think we should have a bit of Old Dominion. What do you think? No, don't laugh, sweetheart. It's not nice.

Mr. Malone and Shelton in pursuit of a drink. Well, this is Colin Jay saying thank you very much for listening. It's been a pleasure, as always, to have your company. I hope you've enjoyed mine. Thank you for entering my competitions. I'm going to leave you with two more gentlemen now. One called Gossett, whose album Ramblin' is number 5 in the country charts, with a song called Loving You Like That. After the news, one called Norton. He's tall and fabulous. Good night.

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3: From the Sky News Centre at 9, Donald Trump says a specific threat was behind the withdrawal of US bomber jets from RAF Fairford. The Pentagon's confirmed a dozen planes have returned to America safely from the base in Gloucestershire. The site was targeted by a suspected terror plot last weekend, which the US president has previously said could be linked with Iran. He's told reporters the aircraft had to be moved.
4: I mean, they didn't fly out by accident. There were some threats, and rather than tempting the enemy, we'll capture the enemy and beat the enemy, but why should we leave him there? So we moved him around a little bit, not very far.
3: Andrew Mountbatten-Windsor won't be using cash he gets from the King to fund his legal action against police who searched his homes. The King's brother was arrested earlier this year on suspicion of misconduct in public office over links to Jeffrey Epstein. He, however, has always denied wrongdoing. Appeal court judges in Belfast have reserved their judgment in a legal challenge over a dispute about an Orange Order march. Residents in the Garvaki Road want to appeal a decision to allow the organisation to march through their area. The US says it's closely monitoring the situation after a lab worker died of what's being described

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2: With Everest Lounge, something exciting is cooking beneath our restaurant, and it's not on the menu.
3: Tonight will continue dry and skies will turn largely clear to start. Later on, some patches of low cloud, mist and fog may develop in places. We can expect a minimum temperature tonight of 12 degrees centigrade. That's 54 degrees Fahrenheit. Tomorrow will remain dry. An early mist and fog will lift early. Sunny periods and some patchy cloud. Cloud will build later on. Turning cloudy for most, with only the odd sunny spell remaining. That's a strange one. Maximum tomorrow, 20 degrees centigrade, 68 degrees Fahrenheit. Minimum, 12 degrees centigrade. That's 54 degrees Fahrenheit.
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2: 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Curious? 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
3: All right, thank you. Monday again. I don't know where the time goes. So as you get older, it goes quicker. Thanks, Colin. 3 hours of great music, and he lends me CDs. And he's back next Monday as well. So, again, something to look forward to.

Normally, I'd blame it on the CD, but it's not CD, so better play this one. Can't even wipe the needle either. This is Dave Lee Roth.

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1: And he's back tomorrow. Been away for a week. Here's a live one. This is Chris Stapleton with Whipping Post.

What a brilliant record. Chris Stapleton there live with Whipping Post. I remember first hearing that record by the Allman Brothers Band from the album Eat a Peach, I think it was. But it's an old tune. I don't know who did it originally, but it's an old tune. This next one up was actually on the system when I was putting the came in tonight to put this completely unscripted and unprofessional show together. And I thought, well, why not? Let's have... it's not one I particularly know of Janis Joplin's, but it's one called Get It While You Can. Enjoy this one.

Well, better late than never, they say. Boulder's Love, Jimi Hendrix. I was supposed to have played that last week, but lost the upload, which I brought him, but got it back, and there we go. So if you heard that one, Roger, I hope you enjoyed it. Don't forget, if you've got any requests, dedications, any of those sort of things, get in touch. I feel a bit lonely at the moment. A bit lonely, I don't know why. No need to be. Anyway, up next, we've got the great Steve Marriott. He of Small Faces and Humble Pie, and then solo. A bit down on his luck on the last few years of his life, which was unfortunate because he was immense talent and absolutely brilliant live. This is a live track of one of the Humble Pie tracks, 30 Days in the Hole. I think he's got Jerry Shirley on drums, who was in Humble Pie with him on this one. I may be wrong. It doesn't matter. Just have a listen.

Wow. A tale of two Steves. Steve Marriott, 30 days in the hole, with a few other bits in it, live somewhere. And people don't realise. They always think, oh, what a great vocalist, Steve Marriott. But a brilliant guitarist as well. Great guitarist. In his latter years, when he was touring on his own, just with a bass player and a drummer, he did all the lead stuff. Although he did a lot of that in Humble Pie, but he was spot on. And then, of course, Stevie Ray Vaughan with his interpretation of Little Wing. The Hendrix original is about 2.5 minutes long, but Stevie Ray stretches it out to 6:42. It doesn't get boring and it doesn't get repetitive. And I think it's marvellous, as they say. Evening, Jen. Thanks for contacting me. Happy birthday. Happy birthday today to Jen. Happy birthday to you. Happy birthday. No, I better not, had I? She would like a bit of Santana. And being it's your birthday, this is a bit of a... It's a triple. Listen to the tape noise. Shows how old it was. You hear that in the background?

0: Oh, there you go. As it is on the album, that the album of Abraxas, one track runs right into the next one. Those three tracks, Oyekumava, well, Black Magic Woman, Gypsy Queen, and Oyekumava. Happy birthday, Jen.
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Beth Hart featuring Slash, Saviour with a Razor. Just time for one more before the news. I'm a Betts band.

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3: From the Sky News Centre at 10, author and politician Geoffrey Archer has died at the age of 86. His publisher HarperCollins says Lord Archer died suddenly and peacefully at home. Donald Trump says a specific threat was behind the withdrawal of US bomber jets from RAF Fairford. The Pentagon's confirmed a dozen planes have returned to America safely from the base in Gloucestershire. It was at the centre of a suspected terror plot last weekend. Vice President J.D. Vance says the US has to remain wary about possible threats.
4: What you saw there is the Secretary of War out of an abundance of caution trying to protect our guys. We do feel with some confidence that the Iranians are, you know, they're trying to do what the Iranian state has done for 49 years, which is engage in acts of terrorism against the United States and against a lot of other people as well.
3: A 28-year-old Afghan migrant who stabbed a dog walker to death in Uxbridge has been sentenced indefinitely in a secure hospital. Dawood Safi was suffering from psychosis when he killed 49-year-old Wayne Broadhurst and injured two others during the knife rampage last October. Andrew Mountbatten Windsor is taking Thames Valley Police to court over search warrants used in his arrest. He was detained in February over alleged links to Jeffrey Epstein. He's always denied any wrongdoing. Andrew Griffith says he'd scrap at least one tax every budget if the Conservatives return to power. He's promised to back business in his first major speech as Shadow Chancellor, adding that he'd scrap taxes on packing and homes, as well as net zero targets if they win the next election. He's also taken aim at what he calls the Prime Minister's socialist fever dream.
5: Today's left does not even understand the basic truth that you can eat the goose or you can have a supply of eggs, but you can't do both.
3: And it's become even more expensive for most people to buy a house as borrowing costs have reached a grim milestone. For the first time in more than 3 years, the typical 5-year fixed mortgage deal rate is 6%, according to MoneyFact.

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5: With the very best in rock, blues and country. 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

Oh, Bly. I got to be on my best behaviour. Pat's locking up tonight. She's on the way in. Make sure I don't get out of order. One of the best live bands around at the moment, that's Robert John and The Wreck. And they are actually over here in this fair country doing some shows at the moment. Look them up. And if you get a chance, I would go and see them, I tell you, because absolutely one of the best live bands. It's a bit of Rory. We played Bullfrog Blues till it's bullfrogged out, because Joe Bonamassa got on it with the Rory Gallagher tribute thing in Cork last year. Was it? Oh, it might have been this year. Where are we up to? Yeah, this year, I think. But I don't think any of them could this one. He's got his National steel guitar. And this is one called Ghost Blues. And it's... goes like this, yeah. Go on, Rory. Go on, Stan.

0: In case you've wondered, yeah, I am here talking to Pat. I'm just saying there was something on opposite the church in centre of Harborough. There were loads of people round with sort of tabard things on. And then this, like, period, like, old sort of, you know, like you see the old BBC microphones on a stand. I don't know anybody who saw it or what it was. If you were going out for a kebab, you thought, you went up and asked him. Not that it's near the kebab, it's not that far from the kebab shop. So I don't know anything about that, but what I do know is that was the Allman Brothers Band. That was, I don't know which version of them, because they got a bit thinned down towards the end. I know there's definitely Greg Allman in there, but anyway, it's Randy Newman.
1: Let's go back to yesterday when a phone call cost a dime. In New Orleans, just a nickel. Turn back the hands of time.

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0: Bum bum. Buck Owens there, Streets of Bakersfield, which is where he lived. Buck Owens wrote, they're going to put, what's it called?
1: I don't know.
0: They're going to make a big star. They only fool that hit the big time. Oh, Act Naturally, that's it. He wrote that as well, and the Beatles come. So you get singing to Jen, happy birthday, now singing Buck Owens songs. You don't get this anywhere else, fortunately, do you? This is Mike Campbell and the Dirty Knobs.
1: Oh, I say.
0: Yes, oh, I say this is...

Steve Earle and the Devil's Right Hand. Well, we got, blimey, the time's racing through. Let's tell you what, let's have one, shall we, from the Rolling Stones. They're a fairly well-known beat combo. What year was this one? Does anybody know? Answers on a question, postcard. This was remastered in 2019. But was it 1969, 68? It might have been 68, you know. Anyway, if you know, you know.

I think it's 69, the year of Altamont, and whatever. Give me a shout to the Rolling Stones. Well, life wouldn't be worth living, would it, without a bit of Led Zeppelin at this time of night?

If the sun refused to shine, I would still be loving you. Mountains crumble too.

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1: I like a song with a tune, one where you can understand the words and everything. I'm sounding like my mum and dad now. I take so many tablets and pills and ointments and stuff before I come out. It's making me late wherever I go. Didn't help the fact I didn't get much sleep last night because all that noise from the neighbour. 3:30 in the morning. Neighbour was banging on the door as well. It's a good job I was up anyway playing me bagpipes. Yeah, I was.
0: Chris Jones's Sunday Bit in the Middle from 11 a.m. You know it makes sense.

Lovely, lovely, lovely. Right, that's it from me. Let's get going. Going to finish up with this one from the Doors. I'm back on the Friday night rock show. Do you want to join me then?

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3: Jeffrey Archer has died at the age of 86 after a career which spanned both best-selling novels and Westminster. The former Conservative MP sold more than 300 million books, but his political life was repeatedly overshadowed by controversy. He was jailed for 4 years in 2001 for perjury and perverting the course of justice. Our chief political correspondent, John Craig, says his career had its fair share of scandals.
4: A ebullient, charismatic, larger-than-life Geoffrey Archer. Some will say he was a rogue, given all the scandals and scrapes he got into during his life. As I say, served in prison for perjury.
3: The US president says a threat led to the US removing all of its bombers at RAF Fairford in Gloucestershire. The base was the target of a suspected terror plot the weekend before last. Earlier, US Secretary of State Marco Rubio said the decision to remove the jets wasn't directly linked to that. But Lord Ricketts, former permanent undersecretary at the Foreign Office, thinks there's more to it.
5: I can understand he doesn't want to give the impression that Iran has scored a famous victory by getting the Americans to pull out their strategic bombers without any shot being fired. Equally, I can understand that Downing Street will say, of course, the base is safe.
3: Andrew Baumbatten Windsor won't be using cash he gets from the King to fund his legal action against police who searched his homes. The King's brother was arrested earlier this year on suspicion of misconduct in public office over links to Jeffrey Epstein. He's always denied wrongdoing. Appeal court judges in Belfast have reserved their judgment in a legal challenge over a dispute about an Orange Order march. Residents in the Garvaki Road want to appeal a decision to allow the organisation to march through their area. The US says it's closely monitoring the situation after a lab worker died of what's being described as suspected plague in Russia. Quarantine measures have been put in place. And Northern Ireland remain unbeaten in the Nations League, but they were held to a goalless draw by Georgia. That's the latest. I'm Daisy Steele.
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6: Misty start to Tuesday, but then a dry and fairly bright day to follow. Moderate winds, highs for South Leicestershire and North Northants of 20 Celsius.
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0: Hi, I'm Adam Wilson, and this is an invitation to join me for The Quiet Revolution. You can be a part of the show on Tuesday evenings between 9 and 11, where you'll hear music like this.
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3: From the Sky News Centre at midnight, Geoffrey Archer has died suddenly at the age of 86 after a career spanning politics and publishing. The former Conservative MP went on to sell more than 300 million books worldwide. Kemi Badenoch says his death is a huge shock, while Giles Brandreth remembers a great storyteller to the last. Political commentator Adam Bolton says Archer was one of the most colourful figures in British public life.
4: Love him or hate him, it's undoubtedly the case that Geoffrey Archer added to the gaiety of the nation. You know, incredible career, starting out as a politician, never really quite certain about the public details of his autobiography, where he came from.
3: Donald Trump says a specific threat was behind the withdrawal of US bomber jets from RAF Fairford. The Pentagon's confirmed a dozen planes have returned to America safely from the base in Gloucestershire. It was at the centre of a suspected terror plot the weekend before last. Vice President J.D. Vance says the US has to remain wary about possible threats.
5: What you saw there is the Secretary of War out of an abundance of caution trying to protect our guys. We do feel with some confidence that the Iranians are, you know, they're trying to do what the Iranian state has done for 49 years, which is engage in acts of terrorism against the United States and against a lot of other people as well.
3: A 28-year-old Afghan migrant who stabbed a dog walker to death in Uxbridge has been sentenced indefinitely in a secure hospital. David Safi was suffering from psychosis when he killed 49-year-old Wayne Broadhurst last October. Andrew Mountbatten Windsor is taking Thames Valley Police to court over search warrants issued in his arrest. He was arrested in February over alleged links to Jeffrey Epstein. He denies all wrongdoing. Appeal court judges in Belfast have reserved their judgment in a legal challenge over a dispute about an Orange Order march. Residents in the Garvaki Road want to appeal a decision to allow the organisation to march through their area. And Northern Ireland remain unbeaten in the Nations League, but they were held to a goalless draw by Georgia. That's the latest. I'm Daisy Steele.
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6: Misty start to Tuesday, but then a dry and fairly bright day to follow. Moderate winds, highs for South Leicestershire and North Northants of 20 Celsius.
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You can catch me on a Tuesday evening, alternating with Adam Wilson and his Quiet Revolution. Featuring on the show, we have great music, your requests, CD from the vaults.

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3: From the Sky News Centre at 1. Geoffrey Archer has died at the age of 86 after a career which spanned both best-selling novels and Westminster. The former Conservative MP sold more than 300 million books, but his political life was repeatedly overshadowed by controversy. He was jailed for 4 years in 2001 for perjury and perverting the course of justice. Our chief political correspondent, John Craig, says his career had its fair share of scandals.
4: The ebullient, charismatic, larger-than-life Geoffrey Archer. Some will say he was a rogue, given all the scandals and scrapes he got into during his life. As I say, served in prison for perjury.
3: The US president says the threat led to the US removing all of its bombers at RAF Fairford in Gloucestershire. The base was the target of a suspected terror plot the weekend before last. Earlier, US Secretary of State Marco Rubio said the decision to remove the jets wasn't directly linked to that. But Lord Ricketts, former permanent undersecretary at the Foreign Office, thinks there's more to it.
5: I can understand he doesn't want to give the impression that Iran has scored a famous victory by getting the Americans to pull out their strategic bombers without any shot being fired. Equally, I can understand that Downing Street will say, of course, the base is safe.
3: Andrew Mountbatten-Windsor won't be using cash he gets from the King to fund his legal action against police who searched his homes. The King's brother was arrested earlier this year on suspicion of misconduct in public office over links to Jeffrey Epstein. He's always denied wrongdoing. A British Iron Dome to intercept drones and missiles bound for the UK is being promised if the Conservatives win the next election. The Shadow Defence Secretary says up to £10 billion would be spent on the system. Students protesting in France are calling for a national day of demonstration. Today, unrest has been spreading throughout cities across the country as they protest what they say is underfunding in the sector. And Northern Ireland remain unbeaten in the Nations League, but they were held to a goalless draw by Georgia. That's the latest. I'm Daisy Steele.
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6: Misty start to Tuesday, but then a dry and fairly bright day to follow. Moderate winds, highs for South Leicestershire and North Northants of 20 Celsius.
2: HFM weather.
1: 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Join our fun two-hour sushi making class, including a complimentary glass of Prosecco or beer for just £40 per person. Call Harborough 288613 to book. Now.
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